Man in the Moon, a mix of spoken music. Tonight's program is called Drown, starring Wanda Coleman, Laurie Arden, William S. Burroughs, Nicole Blackman, Jessica Lauren, the GTOs, and Conrad James Jumpin' Bean Diego Spin Around Jimmy Flip Flop Tom. It's Man in the Moon on KCRW.

delicate, delicately poised between bebop and a trip. 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

At the jazz club, he comes on a ghost. 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
1: Soul Train and Liberation. Whatever happened to the brown-eyed me? A mini-skirted womb weeping soft red candle light. She reappears occasionally between motel doors. Takes her lover's wallet while he sleeps and steals away.
2: Everyone is off tilt, says the Irish counterboy at the bakery. This boy, who's a silver, pierced through the room's heavy wood. Smell of a nerve cutting the odor of butter while pastries slumber under plastic. Pies lose their figures. Steam rises off a new flan and out the open door into the rain. This boy is slender and tendon-raced, and wired as you are, still at the Gramercy packing. Last night you said, if we could do it without our heads, we would get so much farther. We didn't think. I knew what you meant. You were thinking of someone, is what you meant. I thought only of the park gates, kicked open by my happy boots, the scent of the carpet under me. I pressed into it like a hand into a back. We would get so much farther, you said, but I got there. I just didn't fly. I just didn't whistle. I watched you leap up and open the window and lean out like a restless kid. And the air, somewhere between night and morning, as I lay under that breeze of Gramercy Park air, that classy oxygen you need a key for, I felt myself buy the ticket to where you want me to live, a trouble hammock strung between you and a tree I know only by name. You and Constance and the trouble hammock where I'm supposed to recline, odaliskish and ready, and yes, the shape of my thighs was even more voluptuous from above, and yes, the shape of my lips was even more je ne regrette pas from above. And yes, the sweat on your brow was jewelry to me dripping down like gems. And yes, I was reclining, and I laid all the money on the table. But it is raining now, and I am not ready. I hold a ticket to a fearful place. I hold a ticket to a time-honored place. I hold a ticket to be an incline, to be a mound of Venus, to be inedible over and over. And Bakery Joe racing through my temple now makes me inclined to decline, to decline, to climb out of the trouble swing, that broad open weave place, and back to my street. And meanwhile, you are still packing at the hotel, and perhaps you have called her. Rain declines to rain. The sun comes out like a virgin in a new dress. The polo shirts release themselves from a bar and arrive like soldiers in the wedge of light. They bear toys. Red-faced, they laugh at their own slide-whistle concertos. Their midsections are flab, knifed by club stripe belts. Welcome, tyrant stereotype. My lips chapped with distaste. The girl passing flashes her vile teeth. But we will forgive them, these power brokers practicing their only form of levitation. Their mom is in a blue blazer and blonde in headband. And son Chandler already in trouble at Dartmouth for date rape. Oh, Chandler, to be raised idiotically, like a hot dog boiled and then released into the bun of the city, lying in the stove like a red fuck. Sure, we will forgive them, since we are a sweet heap on the Ethiopian sandwich of recent sex memory, still fragrant and warm, like curried squash. You are perhaps done packing and down in the hotel lobby, and you are perhaps calling a cab. You have called or not called her. I am still holding this ticket. I am still holding this ticket.
3: Right, music beam, back to base. Stay out of that time flak. All pilots, right pan pipes, back to base.
4: Short time to go, minutes to go.

sick with this. 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Me, lost thing, intoxicated, curled within him, drowning over and over. Charmed, disarmed. He comes when least expected and claims me with something I cannot name. Smitten. It vibrates, makes tricks, trembles. 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Talk goes no deeper than tonight. Words are tickets to spin time. Lightheaded and clean, this is a gift. Biting tongue until blood, I am sick with him. Guilt makes for poor postcards. So he comes in for a while. What do we know of this? This woman is no man's. This man is no one's. This one is mine. Skin is talking to skin under night waves. He comes to me in the deep end, pushes me under. This is bloody business. Water is for excuses and temptation. Crushed in too deep to breathe. Swoon against skin you do not know. With hands that know too much of what you must never say. Flesh to girl, to grind, to feign sleep, to balance wishes on teeth and wait for the time now. Cozy, he calls me, nestling like a seahorse, says I smell like sweet cream. Closed eyes bring on a luscious film of time and silence. He tastes like stars, he feels like thunder. Apart, his shadow calls from the deep end. Regret makes you bitter, he says. Come in and swim. Open-mouthed, he waits for me. Only water licks the back of his tongue. He will exist. He will evaporate. I am sick with him. Gone. In regret dreams, he is low and sweet, dark like a drift storm.

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1: Pumpkin, pumpkin, pumpkin, pumpkin. 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Oh. When you bump and you grind, you move and you whine. Gold teeth, gold hair, gold chain, gold shame. What will you do if the price of gold skyrockets?
0: There are so many, so many words in the universe. So many words of greetings, of love, of praise. So many words that can raise our spirits and erase our pain.
2: I guess it's like smoking crack for the very first time. When the hit explodes deep in the recess of your mind.

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0: 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Just one sentence?
1: I just said I love you this time.
2: I fly to school at 12 midnight. I run to lunch at 9. I go underground to go home at 11. My name is Conrad James, Jumping Bean Diego, Spin Around Jimmy, and Flip Flop Tom. My head was born in Saturn, my arms were born in the moon, my legs in Pluto, and the rest of me was born on the Earth. My friend the bee zoomed me.

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I go underground to go home at 11. My name is Clown Round James, Jumping Bean Diego, Spin Around Jimmy, and Flip Flop Tom. My head was born in Saturn, my arms were born in the moon, my legs in Pluto, and the rest of me was born on the Earth. My friend the bee zoomed me home.

You've been listening to a mix of spoken music. It's Man in the Moon on KCRW. I'm Liza Richardson. Tonight's program was called Drown, and it starred Primal Scream, Conrad James Jumpin' Bean Diego, Spin Around Jimmy Flip Flop Tom, the GTOs, DJ Crush and DJ Shadow, Jessica Lauren, and the Rhythm Riders, Nicole Blackman, Jeffrey Roden, William S. Burroughs, Lori Arden, Wanda Coleman, Akasha, the Insect Musicians with Graham Ravel, featuring Screech Beetle, African Cicada, Woodboring Beetle, Conehead Grasshopper, and the Death's Head Hawk Moth. Also Tracy Thieland at the top.

0: I'm Liza Richardson. Man in the Moon is back every Friday night at midnight for a half an hour mix of spoken music. Special thanks tonight to Kavi and Bruno. Coming up next, it's Meantime with Kevin Lincoln.
1: This is Roger Steffens, and you're listening to an encore presentation of Reggae Beat on KCRW's Vintage 24, a streaming channel that turns the dial way back to KCRW's early years, broadcasting from our legendary basement studios and a junior high school classroom, only on the KCRW app.

0: Yeah, a little Ja music there. That starts off with Ja Love by Yabby U and the Prophets. After that was Some of Them of Go Shame by Keith Poppin. And Words of My Mouth by The Gatherers, Lee Perry Production. And last was Rastaman Prayer by The Meditation.
1: And you're listening to Los Angeles's only all-reggae show. We're going to be here every Sunday from noon to two, so tell your friends. If you know anybody who is interested in reggae, call them up. Tell them to listen, because we're going to hit you with 2 hours of the most powerful sounds that you've heard in a long time. We want to thank all the people who wrote in to KCRW in support of this show. That was the reason we got it.
2: Really?
1: And we're very grateful. We want to tell you something strange that we've learned recently. Lee Perry, one of the premier producers in Jamaica, has flipped out. Hank, who is his new god?
0: I don't know. I forget. He's got, what? I
1: heard Pipe Cock Jackson.
0: Yeah.
1: Has replaced Ja Rastafari.
0: Right. He's worshiping bananas now and won't let dreadlocks in the studio. He's gotten a pressure drop, you know.
1: Pressure drop on him, yes, man. He won't let dreads in his recording studio anymore. He's making up plastic bananas to sell through North Coast Jamaican hotels, and he said he wouldn't record Bob Marley again unless Bob Marley shorn his locks. So there's some strange things happening down there under the sun. We want to let you know that if you have any information about reggae in Los Angeles that you'd like to pass along through us, please give us a ring here at the station at 450-5183. We'll pass along anything about reggae happenings in Los Angeles to our audience. If you have some requests, questions about reggae, please feel free to get in touch with us. The number again is 450-5183. There was a very exciting ad in this morning's paper, Hank, and it said that Toots and Third World were on their way to perform here on the 16th, but...
0: Yeah, that's been a plan for a little while now.
1: Unfortunately, I don't think it's going to happen. Their concert in Santa Barbara on Sunday the 14th, a week from today, has been canceled. The lead singer of Third World has come down with hepatitis, and the entire tour, as far as we know, is canceled. I would check with the Stardust Ballroom about the show on the 16th, but I doubt very much whether that's going to happen now. We want to also tell you that every Saturday in the same time slot from 12 to 2, you'll hear the best in Caribbean music with Sandy Jules, who's a good friend and supporter of ours. And right now, let's get back to some more good reggae. This is a new artist. His name is Ross Midas, and this is Troubletown.

0: That was Loving Stranger by the Chantels. Before that, another song from Yabby U called Judgment Time. We heard Bob Andy. And we heard a little bit more of the Chantels than we planned that time. Bob Andy did Troubled Woman, and we started the whole set off with Ross Midas and Troubled Town. On Troubled Woman by Bob Andy, he was joined on backup vocals by one of the I3s, Marcia Griffiths. Bob Andy's been around the Wailers for a long time, hasn't he, Hank?
1: Yeah, he's kind of grew up in the same area, had some of the same friends, sang with him for, you know, in the background, on and off for a couple of years there.
0: And that was a record from about 1977 that he produced himself. This is one of the things that's happening in Jamaica. The artists are finally getting control of their own material and reaping some benefits that have been long overdue for about 15 years. That was produced by Bob Andy, and the executive producer was Sonia Pottinger, who, in my opinion, is the best producer in Jamaica working right now. I don't know whether Hank agrees with that or not.
1: She's pretty good, yeah. One of the better ones, for sure. It's just hard to give an award, you know.
0: We want to remind you that if you would like to call up with requests, or if you have any news of reggae happenings in Los Angeles, or you'd just like to chat with some fellow reggae freaks, give us a ring here at KCRW at 450-5183. And we have a special thing that we plan to do each week for all of you who plan to tape the radio show at 45-minute intervals, in other words, at a quarter to one and at 1:30. We'll take a brief 5 or 10 second break so you can flip your C90s and get these shows on tape. And we promise you that by the end of a year, you will have 104 hours of extraordinary reggae. My partner Hank Holmes has a collection of over 10,000 reggae records, and he's done it all from Los Angeles. So where there's perseverance, there's a way to get through. We're going to remind you that if you're a Bob Marley fan, we have the brand new single from the brand new album called Survival by Bob Marley. We're going to play that in about a half hour. So if you know some Marley freaks, call them up and tell them we're going to play Wake Up and Live, the brand new Bob Marley single. And we got a call from a Jamaican friend of ours named Zeff, who is a lead singer and guitar player. He's trying to form a reggae band here in Los Angeles, and if you're interested in joining a reggae group with a real live Jamaican, why don't you give Zeff a ring? He's looking for keyboard player, organist, and lead guitar players, and Zeff's number is 399-7654. That's 399-7654. And Hank, if you're ready over there, let's start another set of your stuff, and we'll begin with Freddie McKay.
1: Yeah, doing Burning Spirit song, Creation Rebel, real nice.

0: Yeah, that was the Mighty Diamonds doing Identity, 45 only. Not on the album. I think it was sounds a lot like From the Planet Earth Sessions.
1: It's a beautiful song. I think that's one of the strongest songs they've ever done. They have a brand new album out called Back to the Channel, Deeper Roots, and it's on British Virgin, and we'll be playing some tracks from that for you
0: there's
1: soon.
0: There's a Jamaican pressing, too. It's a double album. Got a vocal and a dub album in the same, in a two-pocket set.
1: What we would like to do for you each week is to give you a taste of the broad range of music that's being produced currently in Jamaica. We're going to play some really rare stuff every week. We have copies of the soundtrack from the movie Rockers, which many of our listeners have seen. We have the soundtrack to Heartland Reggae, an unreleased movie. We have the One Love concert on tape. And a couple of weeks ago, we were thrilled and excited to get a phone call from Peter Tosh, and Hank and I spent a couple of evenings with him, taped an hour and a half interview. We'll be playing excerpts from that and hearing about the early days of the Wailers and the Ward Theater when Tosh got stoned with money. And we have many, many surprises. And stay tuned, of course, because soon we're going to play the brand new Bob Marley single. But now I want to thank all the people who've been calling us up to wish us success, who've been supporting us, Jack August and Leonard Gillette and Bill Greenhall. We'll be playing a lot of your requests. Because the collection is so big, we only bring enough for the show each week. But if we know in advance a week, we can take a lot of your requests. We're going to try not to play things like The Harder They Come and Catch a Fire and stuff that people have heard over and over again, because there's so much good stuff that has never got any exposure.
0: Really, really. Hundreds of things.
1: So let's get back into some of those things. The British chart is very different from the Jamaican reggae chart. The British reggae chart is filled with a lot of political things and a lot of songs that Hank and I like to refer to as folly songs.
0: Yeah, kind of cornball, lovers type stuff. English have kind of kinky tastes sometimes.
1: Well, two of the top 10 this summer in England were called Rivers of Valium by Ma Helper and Press a Pill Drop by I Feel It. You probably won't be hearing either of those, but you will be hearing a song from the top 10 in England this summer by the Mexicano. What can you tell us about the Mexicano?
0: He's a DJ artist talking over the music, and I don't know much about him. I think his name is Ramon something, because I've got an early single by Ramon and the Crystallites, which is actually the Mexicano. And he's just outrageous. He's kind of hilarious, but outrageous.
1: Well, here's his outrageous top 10 single from the summer of 1979. This is the Mexicano, and move up, Starsky!

0: All right, those were the Wailing Souls. And that was Feel the Spirit, a great new single by the group that is not now or ever has been the Wailers.
1: There's right.
0: been some improper things in print that claim that the Wailers were once called the Wailing Souls. The lead singer sounds a lot like Marley, though, doesn't he?
1: Yeah, right. That's why the confusion's so prevalent, especially when they came out with Mr. Firecoal Man back in the 60s, just when the Wailers were getting some attention, some big attention. They stole the spotlight with that song. The guy sounds almost exactly the same, too.
0: And before that, Lloyd Parks did Traveling Man. We heard the Melodians with a rocksteady classic called Swing and Dine. And we started with our... Is that our folly song of the week, the Mexicano doing Move Up Starsky?
1: It's the most folly I've heard so far.
0: We're also probably going to feature a worst song of the week, because not all reggae is ethereally beautiful.
1: There are some songs that are so bad, they're almost good.
0: Yes, and we'll feature some of those, at least a couple of bars of them, before we're forced to take them off the air. Every week on the Reggae Beat with Hank Holmes and Roger Steffens, you're sure to hear something really good and brand new from the previous week. You're sure to hear some rock steady, some rare tapes, some songs, hopefully, that we will play with guest collectors. If you're interested in coming on the show as a guest collector and playing 20, 30 minutes of your all-time favorite reggae songs, we'd like you to drop us a line telling us the kind of songs that you have available in your collection and what you would like to share with our listeners. Write to the Reggae Beat, KCRW, 1900 Pico Boulevard, and that's in Santa Monica, 90405. And we would love to have you on the show with us, because everybody who collects reggae has something different. It's a real underground art. Hank, what are we going to come back with now?
1: One of the very first DJ tunes, U Roy's output from Duke Reed period, earliest DJ stuff with Rocksteady backup. This is U Roy, You'll Never Get Away.

0: Yeah, Lester Lewis, another two known record artists doing I Man Free. Before that, we had an old rock steady, beautiful harmony song by the Cables doing Love is a Pleasure. And before that, we had the Fantels with Hooligan. And, of course, before that was the U Roy, You'll Never Get Away.
1: Sometimes on his label, Hank, they spell it Hugh Roy. Who does that and when?
0: I think it was a bombast to the English people's mind when they saw U space R-O-Y. So they just couldn't believe it, I think, and put H-U-G-H.
1: We've had a bunch of calls here at KCRW at 450-5183. We want to thank everybody who's calling and call your attention right now to this message. A walking one and only. One and only music for you from Jamaica with your hosts, Roger Steffens and Hank Holmes. If you have any requests, if you'd like to talk about reggae, give us a ring here at KCRW, 450-5183. And if you'd like to talk to us, as Libby Jo Snyder has done and done some requests, we'd love to talk to you back. Libby's watching the football game and listening to reggae, which seems an almost ideal combination for a Sunday afternoon. It's clearing down here on the beach, and there are some roller skaters in Venice who are listening to us right now. I want everybody who's doing that to put your hand up in the air and yell reggae, and you can recognize each other. 1, 2, 3, reggae. All right. Mike Oakes called up to say hello, one of the great all-time mad collectors in the United States with over 65,000 records at his disposal.
2: Rock and roll.
1: And a reggae freak, too. He's down at Muscadine Records now with Mary Alden. We want to say hello to all the people listening in the shop. Muscadine is a good place to find a lot of the elusive reggae music. So is Rhino and Westwood, Barton's, and Tower on Sunset. All of them stock a certain amount of reggae music, and we'll be telling you more in coming weeks about other places to find the music that we play here. And if you're interested in an interesting, good reggae concert live this afternoon when we go off the air from 2 to 6, there's going to be a new reggae band playing in Venice at the Comeback Inn, outdoors, from 2 to 6.
0: Yeah, the Babylon Warriors, formerly the Skylighters.
1: Uh-huh. And several of their members are from Jamaica, as far as I know.
0: Yeah, they're West Indian, more Belize and situations like that, but they do play some good reggae coffee music.
1: Okay, everybody, this is the moment you've been waiting for. Unfortunately, it's probably not as good as all of us had hoped, but it's Bob Marley's brand new single. It's not the first single off the album Survival. It turns out Ambush is also included on that, but we just got a hold of it thanks to our South African friend, Philip Kramer. And here's Bob Marley and the Wailers with Wake Up and Live.

0: musically kind of trudging along. I don't know. I'm hoping that there might be something better on the album.
1: It's a retread of a lot of old riffs. It sounded like Exodus. He did four singles in a row: Black Man Redemption, Rasta Man Live Up, Ambush, and this one. Since the last album, the last real album was Kaya, and none of them really have the magic of Marley. Now, I've read a review of Survival, which has been released in England about 2 weeks ago, and it was an ecstatic review. The man compared it to classics that Marley has done, like Catch a Fire and Natty Dread, so maybe Ambush and Wake Up and Live are the two weakest cuts. The other ones must be real killer if the album is a classic, because they've got to counterbalance this kind of stuff. Okay, we presume everybody has his tape recorder turned over, and we'll go down to the last half hour now with Scotty, who did Draw Your Brakes in the Harder They Come soundtrack. And here's Scotty with something for all the young people listening. This is Scotty's version of Sesame Street.

0: Dim the Lights by the Cimarrons, an England-based reggae group. Before that, beautiful instrumental. You'll probably hear that quite often on our show. It's the Medusa by King Tubby and the Aggravators. And as many of you know, the Aggravators are the Soul Syndicate.
1: With a little Augustus Pablo in there, too.
0: That's right. And before that, Scotty did Sesame Street.
2: 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Please join us.

Yeah. Now back to some good music. This is for Isay Armstrong, who's listening through Rick Jenkins' wall.

0: All right. Pretty Looks by the Jays.
1: Yeah.
0: Before that, Sugar Minot, Be Careful, and Philip Frazier with Dance Crasher.
1: Right.
0: Well, we've played 29 songs already by my count, or 28 in 2 hours. That's a sample of what we plan to do for you every Sunday at this time from noon to 2 on KCRW on the Reggae Beat. We'll be dipping into Hank Holmes' phenomenal collection. We have a bunch of requests that people called into us. We will fill them next week. And if you'd like to hear something special, if you've read about a rare cut and never heard it but would like to hear it, perhaps we have it, and we would be glad to share it. So drop us a line here at KCRW, 1900 Pico Boulevard, Santa Monica, 90405, or call us at the station at 450-5183.
1: Yeah, we're especially interested in hearing anybody out there who's got some more records. It's always good to run across some things that you've been looking for and haven't heard, you know?
0: In upcoming weeks, we will be interviewing Peter Tosh, I think next week we have a good chance of having Chynna Smith and some of the Soul Syndicate here on the air with us. We're working on that right now. We would like to have guest collectors from you, the listening audience, come on and bring on 8 or 10 of your favorite records and talk about your involvement with reggae. Anything that you would like to share with us about the reggae scene in Los Angeles, we would love to pass along. Let this be Reggae Central for Los Angeles. It's the only all-reggae show in the city, and we want to play the stuff that you want to hear. So for my friend Hank Holmes and myself, this is Roger Steffen saying thank you very much for your support, for helping us to get this program, and for listening to us today. And Hank, it's good to be here with you.
1: Oh, yeah. It's been in the works for a long time, seems like. Yeah, let's have one final cut here. I'll see if I can get that one that was giving the beautiful distortion earlier going here. Try it again. Nope,
0: well,
1: didn't work.
0: Do that. All right. While Hank cues up another record here, we'll tell you that in future weeks you're going to be hearing some of our rarest music, some of the soundtrack of the motion picture Rockers. And Jim has just handed me, Jim Milne is here with us today, and he's handed me a note that says Love is a Treasure by Roy is cut, which... I'm not really sure what you mean. Jim, come over here and tell me what this little note means.
2: Playlist. That's what we played last time.
0: That is the playlist. I'm on already announced that, man. Yes. Okay,
2: oh,
0: Hank, we ready? Here we go, folks. We're going to hit you with some more reggae. Thanks for listening.
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1: And now it's Man in the Moon. A mix of spoken music. Tonight's program is entitled Swimming in the Dark Part 1, starring David Cale, M. Doty, Todd Colby, Jim Filer Coleman, Nicole Blackman, and Mystic. It's Man in the Moon on KCRW.

teachers. 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

And the water bends.

This kiss unfinished. Lips to receiver in the parking lot. A pucker shot through a fiber optic wire to an answering machine. Towards switchboards and stations transmitting in blips to satellites. This kiss thrown earthward and shooting down coils around pipeline and electric power lumbering underground. Up threads and transistors and transference points. This kiss is zeros and ones jumbled and tossed into the pneumatic system. Unscrambled at the end and scrawled onto a tape recorder slowly rolling at the side of your bed. Then slapping back, reverbed off the ringer. A tinny phantom of the smooch like a smack on an aluminum can. Up the same veins, through the belly of the same satellite, and softly to the side of my head. This kiss is home before the next exhalation leaves. I'm stooped in the booth, pounding quarters into the slot. Yellow light droops over the asphalt, and your ghost, too cool and elusive with those hands and mouth, sings around me in the smell of gasoline. Whose mouth is this, scratched in static, some droplet of a sigh, atomized and sputtering digitized into my room?

0: afraid to stand up on the side of truth and justice.
1: Taking the bull by the horns and lifting the bull up by the horns, and taking the bull by the horns and taking the bull up by the horns and lifting the bull by the horns up into the air. Taking the bull by the horns and lifting it into the air. The bull

hope you're happy. I hope you're very happy. I hope you're wonderfully happy and having a good time watching the bull in the water. You toss the bull in the water by the horns. You watch the hoofs thrashing in the air and the water and its horns bobbing. And I hope you have a very pleasant day, a wonderfully pleasant day, and a happy

Two European states, one great dance movement, and a clash of attitudes. Hundreds of thousands of young people from across Europe descended on Berlin at the weekend at the invitation of the city authorities. They took over the city streets for the annual Love Parade in celebration of techno music. In Britain, since the introduction of the Criminal Justice Act, it is illegal to organise an outdoor rave without a licence. So here, the weekend was marked with events to signal defiance of the authorities.

You walk around the tip of this cove, and you come to a little bay, a little inlet, and the tide comes in and out. There's a what they call a blowhole. It's a hole about the size of a manhole cover, about that wide, and it's about 30 yards, 20 yards from a little tiny inlet bay. The locals hang out there and they ride the blowhole. The tide comes in, fills the blowhole up with water, overfills onto the lava rocky coast. They watch in anticipation, and as it goes out, the water gets sucked out of this blowhole. That's when you dive in. I've seen people do it all day long. You dive in about 30 seconds, 45, maybe even a minute later. They pop up 20, 30 yards away in this little tiny bay. Hell, I can do this. So, surf comes in, bubbles over, up into the blowhole, gets sucked back out, and I go. No fear, right? Wrong. 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In the pitch blackness, they tell you to swim down as far as you can go and you'll see the light. Well, I swam down as far as I could go and I couldn't see light. I couldn't see living.

sick with this. His scent swims around me like a perfume too heavy for summer. Me, lost thing, intoxicated, curled within him, drowning over and over. Charmed, disarmed. He comes when least expected and claims me with something I cannot name. Smitten. It vibrates, makes tricks, trembles. Cigarettes are for curling smoke and drawing me in. Talk goes no deeper than tonight. Words are tickets to spin time. Lightheaded and clean, this is a gift. Biting tongue until blood, I am sick with him. Guilt makes for poor postcards. So he comes in for a while. What do we know of this? This woman is no man's. This man is no one's. This one is mine. Skin is talking to skin under night waves. He comes to me in the deep end, pushes me under. This is bloody business. Water is for excuses and temptation. Crushed in too deep to breathe. Swoon against skin you do not know. With hands that know too much of what you must never say. Flesh to girl to grind. To feign sleep to balance wishes on teeth and wait for the time now. Cozy, he calls me, nestling like a seahorse, says I smell like sweet cream. Closed eyes bring on a luscious film of time and silence. He tastes like stars, he feels like thunder. Apart, his shadow calls from the deep end. Regret makes you bitter, he says. Come in and swim. Open-mouthed, he waits for me. He will exist, he will evaporate. I am sick with him, gone. In regret dreams, he is low and sweet, dark like a drift storm, holding me down under the waves, telling

W, a mix of spoken music. Tonight's program was called Swimming in the Dark, Part 1, starring Mystic, The Angel, Donald Byrd, Nicole Blackman, Jeffrey Roden, Jim Filer Coleman, Todd Colby, Dread Zone, M. Doty, David Kale, and Rockers Hi-Fi. I'm Liza Richardson. It's Man in the Moon back next Friday at midnight with Part 2 of Swimming in the Dark. Special thanks tonight to Dana Beret, Tracy Saratoon, and Linda Golden. Stay tuned. Coming up next, it's Pajama Pop.

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It is Nocturna, 89.9 KCRW, 14 minutes past 10 o'clock on this Friday night. Raul Campos here with you till midnight. Very excited about tonight's program. The legendary UK DJ Norman J will be stopping by in a bit. Spin some tunes. Talk about the event going on tonight over at the Conga Room. His new compilation, Good Times. Plenty of stuff, so do stay tuned. 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

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In between music from J Boogie's Dubtronic Science live in the mix on Ohm Records. And this is music from the best of Hotel Costas. 311 Porter, surround me with your love. You're in tune to Nocturna.

You're in tune to 89.9 KCRW, the sounds of 311 Porter, Surround Me With Your Love. A track that appears on the Best Of Hotel Costas. I think the label is Pashan. Excellent collection. Great series of compilations, Hotel Costas. Also played a couple tracks from the J Boogie, Dubtronic Science live in the mix on Ohm Records. A couple cuts, DJ Tonk featuring Asia, Forgive Me, J Boogie Remix, and the Spinna Mix of Closer by Guapale. Also something from Thievery Corporation featuring the vocals of David Byrne. A Heart's a Lonely Hunter. Cosmic Game is the new full length to be on the lookout for. 18th Street Lounge. Coming to town for a couple of gigs. They're going to be in the studios for Morning Becomes Eclectic this Tuesday. And then later on that night, they're going to be at the Vanguard over in Hollywood. Should be a hot show, KCRW.com. You can check the website. It's all posted there. KCRW presents Thievery at the Vanguard, formerly the Qtopia in Hollywood. The program is Nocturna, continuing till midnight. Expecting a very cool visit from DJ Norman J. Going to be talking about all kinds of good stuff. His radio show, Giant 45, the compilations, Good Times, the carnival over in London, his gig tonight over at the Conga Room, much, much more. Should be coming down any minute, so we are patiently awaiting his arrival. Keep in mind, there's still time to enroll for spring semester at California's number one transfer college. 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And yes, the show going on tonight over at the Conga Room for Soulphonic. Over on Wilshire, 5364 Wilshire. The Conga Room, tonight with Norman J. We do continue music from Mr. V. Un Día Bonito. Yes, it is.

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0: sounds of Louis Vega, Elements of Life. From the latest full-length extensions, this is Steel Congo, Vega Recordings, Louis Vega. 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New single from Black Joy called Mustache, 12-inch on Afro Disco. At the top of the set, the Mundial remix of Jill Scott's Golden CDR promo. 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We are a community service of Santa Monica College. It is 11 o'clock straight up. Now, we were supposed to have a little guest DJ set for Mr. Norman J, but apparently his records didn't quite make his flight, so they were delayed an extra flight. They are just leaving the airport. We're still going to try to nab him in here before he heads over to the conga room, but it's going to be tight, but we'll see. But just wanted to give you a little heads up for those of you who were expecting to hear Norman J right about now. He is on his way, so hopefully we'll have him in the studios for at least a little bit, and he can say hi to all of you. If not, you can check him out over at the Conga Room tonight. In the meantime, we do continue. It is Nocturna till midnight, 89.9 KCRW.
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1: 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We had a disco.

89.9 KCRW. The sounds of Mia Victoria, local singer, producer, along with Chris Paul. A track called Hearts and Stories from a full length called Chillmax. Of course, Chris Paul, known for his work to some drum and bass work. Very cool little groovy down-tempo piece from Mia Victoria, Hearts and Stories. Music from the Rewind No. 4 compilation, Evil Vibrations, covered by The Rebirth. Fantastic compilation, Rewind No. 4 on Ubiquity, just out. At the top of the set, music from Dub Tribe Sound System from the full-length Baggage. And we heard the track Freeway, just released domestically through Imperial Dub Recordings.

0: actually, I should say re-released. It came out a couple years back, but it was kind of not widely available. But now it is. Big Time Distribution, Baggage from Dub Tribe Sound System. So yes, we were awaiting Mr. Norman J, who is on his way. He's going to try to stop by still to say hello. His records didn't make his flight, so the records were delayed, but fear not, he has them. The box of gems is still in his hands, thankfully not lost, which is a huge, huge relief. Just imagine if Norman J lost his records. Scary. Again, he's performing at the Conga Room tonight over on Wilshire. My phone's ringing, so maybe that's him outside. 89.9 KCRW. 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
1: You are in tune to 89.9 KCRW. And yes, Mr. Norman J is in the building. He's here. He's coming down the stairs, and we'll be chatting up a little bit, maybe spinning a couple tunes before he heads out to the conga room. This is Nocturna.

0: 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Brand new music from Recluse. A little promo. Forthcoming through Peace Frog entitled Dust. Not even out yet, but we got it for you here. The program is Nocturna, continuing till midnight. Very, a little nerve-wracking, I should say. It's about 26 minutes past 11 o'clock, and in the studio, very honored, very privileged to have the legendary Mr. Norman J. How are you, sir?
1: Thanks for having me on the show.
0: Oh, my pleasure. Now, we had a little mishap with your records. Glad to see they're actually here. You got your record box there.
1: Yeah, United Airlines went out of their way to put the frighteners on me. But all's well, turns well in the end.
0: Absolutely. So now we should talk real quick that you got a gig tonight over at the Conga Room. So once again, I thank you for taking out a few minutes to be here before you head over there.
1: Sure.
0: Want to talk about so many things, but obviously time is of the essence. You got a compilation out. Good times, number four.
1: Yes, it's finally hit U.S. stores, I think, via import. I don't think it's released domestically.
0: I think it's getting domestic distribution through studios. So it will be available in the stores now locally. You can go pick it up. Good Times 4. Now, we should get a little history on these compilations. I've seen pictures and I've seen crowds, but I've never actually been to the event. But talk to us a little bit about it. Give us a little history on Good Times.
1: It's the world famous Notting Hill Carnival event in London. It takes place at the end of August every year in Notting Hill, a suburb of London. And it attracts over a million people in 4 square miles of urban built-up London. It's fantastic celebration of Afro-Caribbean and everybody else's culture.
0: Right.
1: Showing off Britain in its best multicultural light. What can I say? It runs over 2 days on the Sunday and Monday, and it's underpinned by the Caribbean experience, but basically all cultures... It's all inclusive.
0: It's a beautiful thing.
1: And it's a sensory delight, you know, basically, for the eyes, the ears, the sounds, the taste, the smells. It's a fantastic experience.
0: Now, this year coming up, it's going to be the 25th anniversary, right?
1: The 25th anniversary of Good Times, my sound system. But actually, it's the 41st year of Notting Hill Carnival.
0: Wow.
1: And I'm one of the original survivors from those early days. From being a kid on the street who used to go to it with my parents and family, and then graduating into a sound system that actually
0: Now, talk to us about the sound system. It's actually on a bus, is it not?
1: The sound system is embedded on an old London, red London double-decker bus. For those of you who know or have been to London or seen the postcards, you'll know. It's a static bus, and basically we're an island surrounded by a sea of
0: people.
1: Smiling faces and arms in the air, and it's just a phenomenal...
0: It is amazing. I've seen a DVD of this last year, and I know there was a film that was done a few years back.
1: That's right. About 3 years ago, a film was made, partly on me. It was a semi-autobiographical film which I featured. It just followed me around Notting Hill Carnival, and we actually went to the States, shot part of it in New York and also in South Africa as well. And it just focused on some of the reasons why people from different, ethnic groups, social classes, etc., what it was about Good Times at Notting Hill Carnival that brought all these people together.
0: The other thing I want to get to is also that you yourself are a radio DJ as well. You do a show called Giant 45 over in London.
1: That's right. I work for the BBC part-time.
0: Mm-hmm.
1: I do a long-running show, as you called Giant 45, and it's actually available on the internet on the BBC online service, which is great because they're the only station in the world that's allowed to archive material for up to 7 days. So that means anybody anywhere on the planet
0: can hear the show.
1: Can hear the show.
0: Beautiful.
1: Yeah, so it's fantastic.
0: What is that website, bbc.co.uk?
1: Yeah, or on my own website.
0: NormanJ.com.
1: Yeah, there's a special link there.
0: Fantastic. So now let's get back to the compilation real quick. Good Times... Number four. And let's hear something from it. I really want to get into the compilation because I personally do not have a copy of it.
1: Sure.
0: And so you queued up something and we're going to get into it. What do you got queued up?
1: Well, it's by some producers of mine. Well, producers. At the time, they were very personal favorites of mine. Mick Murphy and David Frank, The System. I think you better know them as a track. Their big hit was In My System. But this is a little known track off their debut album from 1982 called I Can't Take Losing You.
0: Very cool. Well, let's check it out. It's Norman J right here in the studios of 89.9 KCRW. It is Nocturna. He is in the mix tonight over at the Conga Room. So going to play a couple tunes and then get him over there. So check it out. If you can make it out tonight, it's going to be a hot show, spinning some rare grooves. And what else you got in your little bag of tricks?
1: Well, apart from the rare grooves and some disco classics, some hip-hop classics, and basically all I can guarantee or offer is a schizophrenic mix of music.
0: It's going to be beautiful. All right, let's check out the tune. It's 89.9 KCRW.

0: It's 89.9 KCRW. Our guest is Norman Jay. He's in the house. Excellent tune featured on the compilation, number 4, right? Good times.
1: That's right. I still love that. It sounds so good out here because you've got wide stereo.
0: Oh,
1: out
0: it sounds
1: here in
0: so
1: LA.
0: Great.
1: Yeah. Now, they were using cutting edge technology when they recorded that back in 1984.
0: Now, what's the latest and the greatest for you? Obviously, you just came in from Mexico. You played at an event down there, right?
1: Yeah, that's I can't even pronounce the name of the club now, but it was in Playa del Carmen.
0: Carmen, yes.
1: Yes, fantastic.
0: Beautiful. And
1: I got eaten alive by mosquitoes down there, but that didn't detract from, you know, a really brilliant night. I just loved it.
0: And you're touring for this very compilation.
1: Absolutely.
0: And what's next for you? Where are you headed from here?
1: Well, I'm in San Francisco tomorrow night, and then on Sunday I head off to Auckland in New Zealand, taking in Perth in West Australia, Singapore, Dubai in the Middle East, and finishing in Frankfurt.
0: Wow.
1: So
0: you've been on the road quite a bit.
1: Yeah, just this is the second from last day on my world tour.
0: Fantastic. Now, we actually queued up another tune. What are we going to get into right now?
1: Well, if I've given you the right one to queue up, it should be appropriately entitled Where Will You Go When the Party's Over by Archie Bell and the Drells.
0: A little classic. Norman Jay in the house. The program is Nocturna.

0: Our guest is Norman Jay in the studio, 89.9 KCRW. And again, you're in the mix tonight over at the Conga Room for a special soulphonic sound. And I do believe Adonis is down there, maybe Dave Sanford, a whole crew of people down there. And Francisco Awabeya is performing tonight. So a
1: lot of good people.
0: A lot of wonderful people. Now, that tune that we just heard, what was that?
1: Archie Bell and the Drells, some Philly soul, some classic Philly disco from the boys who hail from Houston, Texas.
0: Nice. Now, that's off of one of your compilations?
1: That's off my Philadelphia compilation, The Underground Years. And it's a personal selection of little-known Philadelphia bass tracks from 1973 to 1981.
0: Wow. Now, I want to get back a little bit to your radio history and how you started, basically. I know you've had your hand in pirate radio back in the day. Absolutely. You started off the legendary Kiss FM back in the UK, right?
1: That's right. I was one of the initial pioneers behind London's first dance music pirate back in 1985. And I was the person basically responsible for recruiting the DJs who have now gone on to be, you know, household names in dance.
0: Now run down some of that.
1: Some of those names would include Cole Cut, Giles Peterson, Jazzy B from Soul to Soul, Judge Jules, Paul Oakenfold, Danny Rampling. Need I go on?
0: Listen to that, people. Listen to that. Just amazing. And when did that start, actually, for you? How long you been in radio?
1: I've been in radio. Goodness. Suffering from Alzheimer's now. It's been so long, I can't remember. But I was involved in KISS back in September 1985.
0: Wow.
1: And I've now been on BBC Radio in London for the last 7-8 years now.
0: And once again, the show is called Giant 45. You got to check it out online, bbc.uk.co.
1: Yeah, that's
0: or
1: right.
0: Or .co.uk.
1: I don't know. .co.uk.
0: Check normanj.com for more info, man. Once again, I just want to thank you so much for coming through. I know we're over time. We need to get you to the Conga Room immediately because you're going to be in the mix.
1: Well, they won't mind if I'm 5 minutes late.
0: No? Okay.
1: I'm enjoying my time here because this is my first time back in LA since 1999. That's 6 years. It's a long time.
0: Now, why is it taking so long?
1: Well, I don't know. I've had things to do, issues to deal with. But now things are clear and the time's right, and I'm loving it.
0: Real quick, I know you're also known for your rare grooves and your classics. What is the one, if there is one, that's your favorite or your rarest or your most prized possession, let's say?
1: That changes with every heartbeat. That's a difficult one. You've put me on the spot. Now I'm having to pull one out. I've got some rare Bob Marley.
0: Some rare Bob Marley.
1: Yes, yeah.
0: Will we hear some of that tonight over at the Conga Room, maybe?
1: Maybe. Yes, quite maybe. Maybe all some right. Rare Marvin Gaye, too.
0: Fantastic. Well, Mr. Norman Jay, a huge pleasure, a huge honor, and I just want to thank you so much for coming through.
1: Thanks for inviting me on to the airwaves here in LA.
0: You're always welcome, and I'd love to have you next time you come through and maybe just kind of take over the show for a couple hours. That would be fantastic.
1: I don't take over.
0: Step in for a little bit.
1: Help complement the show.
0: Beautiful.
1: It's your show, your gig.
0: Well, that you have, sir, and we really appreciate it. And again, you know, you're definitely one of the pioneers that's inspired me and a lot of DJs out there and aficionados of house music, dance music, whether it's funk, soul, hip-hop, disco, R&B, house music, it's all good. And you're definitely responsible for a huge part of it, so we thank you for that.
1: Thank you for having me.
0: All right, so he's headed down to the Conga Room. The address is 5364 Wilshire Boulevard over in L.A. on Miracle Mile, you know, over at the Conga Room. I do believe Adonis is holding it down right now. Live performance from Francisco Awabeya. So once again, sir, thank you very much.
1: And the guest list is closed.
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We are a community service of Santa Monica College. Of course, we want to thank Mr. Norman J for coming through, blessing us with a couple of very cool tunes. He's headed down to the Conga Room. Should be an excellent night of some classic soul, rare groove, disco, hip-hop, a little bit of everything. And of course, in the studio, I want to thank Brent and Deanne for helping out. Much appreciated. Thank you, thank you, thank you. And of course, you out there for tuning in. Have a blessed weekend. Be safe. Stay dry. It's supposed to be very wet. So please be safe out there. Don't drive crazy. And we'll talk again on Monday. Buenas noches.

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1: On KCRW Santa Monica, 89.9 FM, this is Deirdre. It's a wet, cold, silly Saturday morning. We're going to warm it up for you with Art Landa.

If you were asking yourself recently, whatever became of John McLaughlin, there's your answer. John's up to, boy, some nice new tricks. John McLaughlin, guitarist, quite nice. Belo Horizonte, the name of the new album that we just listened to on KCRW. The cut was Stardust on Your Sleeves. Good morning. It's a Saturday morning, November 28th. I've got the disease, too. I think we all do. Everybody's got little stuffed heads and runny noses, frogs in throats. Who knows what else? It's 22 minutes before 7 on a wet, cold, yucky day. Stay right where you are in bed. There's no reason at all to move, because I'm going to keep making things nice for you. My name's Deirdre. It's KCRW. I'll just run real quick through what we listened to before John McLaughlin, because there's a couple new things I want to alert you to. We listened to Old Weather Report from the very first album, Umbrellas. Gil Scott-Heron from the 1980 album doing Willing. New from Michael Urbaniak, Call Me Monday, an Ursula Dudziak composition. Brand new from David Byrne. It's the soundtrack to the Broadway production called The Catherine Wheel, which is, I guess it's dance. It's choreographed by Twyla Tharp, and David Byrne has done the music for it. It's a very, very nice album. We listened to the piece called Big Business, and we'll probably be hearing some more of that in the next hour and 20 minutes. Jan Garbarek from his new album Eventyr did Lillicort, and Art Landa and Rubisa Patrol opened us up with Corinthian Melodies. So that's what we listened to so far. Here's something you can listen to later on today. Bruce Bromberg is a producer for Alligator Records and the Robert Cray Band, and he's going to be Laurel Kenner's guest on Sundown Blues this afternoon at 4:30 p.m. Bruce is going to be bringing the cream of his extensive record library, and he'll be a guest DJ with Laurel. If you haven't caught Sundown Blues in the past, today, with Bruce Bromberg as guest, is a real good time to start. It's a good show, Saturday afternoons at 4:30, Sundown Blues on KCRW. We're going to turn over to the turntable on the right now and listen to some French music. New jazz from France on Owl Records, a fellow by the name of Michel Petrucciani. Sounds Italian to me, but they tell me he's French. He's a piano player. He's got J.F. Jenny Clark, an excellent bassist, and Aldo Romano on drums. Michel Petrucciani on KCRW.

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I'm sorry, I'm sorry, I'm sorry, I'm sorry, I'm sorry, I'm sorry, I'm sorry, I'm sorry, I'm sorry, I'm sorry, I'm sorry, I'm sorry, I'm sorry, I'm sorry, I'm sorry, I'm sorry, I'm sorry, I'm sorry, I'm sorry, I'm sorry, I'm sorry, I'm sorry, I'm sorry, I'm sorry, I'm sorry, I'm sorry, I'm sorry, I'm sorry, I'm sorry, I'm sorry, I'm sorry, I'm sorry, I'm sorry, I'm sorry, I'm sorry, I'm sorry, I'm sorry, I'm sorry, I'm sorry, I'm sorry, I'm sorry, I'm sorry, I'm sorry, I'm sorry, I'm sorry, I'm sorry, I'm sorry, I'm sorry, I'm sorry, I'm sorry, I'm sorry, I'm sorry, I'm sorry, I'm sorry,

0: The police go to school. Police on KCRW 89.9 FM, a community service of Santa Monica College. Too much information. It's from their new album, Ghost in the Machine. Kraftwerk gave us Numbers and Computer World. Pink Floyd was The Brain Damage Eclipse. Jean-Michel Jarre, that bouncy synthesizer piece, Oxygen Part 2. Brand new from King Crimson, the title track of the new album, Discipline. David Byrne with His Wife Refused. From the album The Catherine Wheel, that sure is getting a lot of phone calls here this morning. And Dire Straits, Water of Love, in the very first place. It's 19 minutes before 8 o'clock. Bob Epstein will be along with the Angels music then. And Dylan Thomas will be reading. It's a four-part series of the Welsh poet reading his complete recorded poetry. It's going to be broadcast weekly on Thursdays at 9:30 p.m. here on KCRW through December 24th.
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0: You can hear Word Jazz on KCRW Wednesday afternoons at 1:30 and then again Wednesday night at 9:30 p.m. You don't want to miss it. Well, as I mentioned, the phones have been lighting up. It's the Broadway production called The Catherine Wheel. A Catherine Wheel is a great big firework, one of those spinning things. And it's choreographed and directed by Twyla Tharp, the modern dance person. And all of the lyrics are by David Byrne. He has some help writing the music. It's an interesting, interesting production. There have been a lot of calls. So by multiple request, we bring you another piece from The Catherine Reel called What a Day That Was.

0: Rounding out a Saturday morning of Music 101 on KCRW, Joan Armatrading trading from her new album, Walk Under Ladders, Only One, Brian Ferry singing in front of Roxy Music, Rain, Rain, Rain, and David Byrne, by many requests from the new production, the Broadway show called The Catherine Wheel, the music he's put together for that, What a Day That Was, Big Blue Plymouth, Eyes Wide Open, and Light Bath. That's it for me. My name's Deirdre O'Donohue. I'll be back again next Saturday morning. Do please come along. It's just about 8 o'clock here at KCRW Santa Monica, 89.9 FM. I'm going to turn you over to Bob Epstein and the Angels music.
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0: should let us be.
1: Oh, man, that's a good song. Bee Gees and How Deep Is Your Love. I was reminded of that one as I was playing the new track from the Broken Bells. Their new track is called Holding On for Life from their forthcoming album After the Disco, Broken Bells. That's James Mercer and Danger Mouse, right? Brian Burton, a.k.a. Danger Mouse. And Mercer from the Shins. You know, the mouse thing is really, the mouse has really made a good name for themselves in the pop music business. You got the Danger Mouse, of course. You have your Dead Mouse. I think it's in the mouse family. Well, he does wear those ears, so yeah, Dead Mouse. The Modest Mouse. You know, there was that old Soupy Sales song, The Mouse, which was actually a dance craze, but I digress. We also heard from White Denim, title track from their new album, Corsicana Lemonade. Colts before that from their album, Static. We heard High Road, and we started off with Ms. Sam Phillips, the title track from her album, Fan Dance. And Sam Phillips playing a couple of shows. She played last night and tonight at Largo in Hollywood. Last night was sold out, and I think there's some seats left for tonight. If you could certainly not do better, if you're looking for something to do tonight and you want to go check out Sam Phillips at the at Largo. I'm sure she'll be playing songs from her fabulous new album, Push Any Button. This one was a title track of an older album of hers called The Fan Dance. I am Gary Calamar, and this is KCRW and KCRW.com. 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
1: This monitor's a little bit hot. Thank you guys so much for coming. Sorry about that. Thank you guys so much.

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0: The Church of Al Green, that is from the Wicked Beat Sound System, an album called Inna Styles. Lou Rawls, Sweet Lou Rawls before that with Groovy People. That was originally released on his album All Things in Time from 1976. You remember 1976 out there, ladies and gentlemen? The bicentennial. I barely remember it, but I understand it was an interesting year. Pulp did Common People from their album Different Class. Arcade Fire did Normal Person from their new album Reflector. And we started off with the instrumental piece from Chris Joss and You've Been Spiked. I am Gary Calamar. 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
0: Glenn Hansard has a new EP.

Coming out, Glenn Hansard from Swell Season and The Frames and The Once Film, and great singer-songwriter from Ireland. He's got a new EP titled Drive All Night after the cover of the Bruce Springsteen song. It is the cover of the Bruce Springsteen song. Joining Hansard on this EP is Eddie Vedder, Jake Clemens from the E Street Band, and Joe Henry. All profits from sales of the digital track are going to Little Kids Rock, the Clarence Clemens created nonprofit to help public schools whose music programs have been cut. The late Clarence Clemens, also from Bruce Springsteen's E Street Band. We're going to play the title track from this EP, Drive All Night, new from Glenn Hansard.

That was new from Glenn Hansard, a new EP. That was the Bruce Springsteen song Drive All Night. In the background, we are listening to music from the forthcoming film from Alexander Payne. Music from Mark Orton from the Tin Hat Trio. Alexander Payne, the writer, the director and screenwriter of films like Election and The Descendants, Sideways. He's got a new film called Nebraska. And we'd love to send you out to check it out. On Wednesday, November 13th, the Arclight Theater in Hollywood will host an advanced screening of the new Alexander Payne film Nebraska. It stars Bruce Dern and Will Forte. After receiving a sweepstakes letter in the mail, a cantankerous father, Bruce Dern, I would assume, a cantankerous father thinks he's struck it rich and wrangles his son into taking a road trip to claim the fortune. It's shot in black and white across four states. Nebraska tells the story of family life in the heartland of America. Sounds cool. Alexander Payne, he's done some great work. We have five pairs of tickets for our members to attend this advanced screening of Nebraska. It's at the Arclight on Wednesday, November 13th at 7 p.m. If you haven't won a giveaway from us in the past 90 days, give us a call at 877-600-KCRW and have your member number ready. 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These tickets to this advanced screening are available to our current members only. It's on a first-come, first-served basis and are non-transferable. Once again, that's five pairs of tickets for our members to see an advanced screening of Alexander Payne's new film, Nebraska. It's at the Arclight Theater in Hollywood on November 13th at 7 p.m. You must call now in order to win. I'm Gary Calamar, and you're listening to member-supported 89.9 KCRW Santa Monica, Los Angeles, KCRI Indio, KCRU Oxnard, KCRY Mojave. 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That's NPR for Southern California. Coming up in just a moment, music from Sparks, who are playing in town this week.

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0: That is new from Lucy Wainwright Roach, the daughter of Suzzy Roach from the Roaches and Loudon Wainwright III. Her new album is called There's a Last Time for Everything and a track, Call Your Girlfriend. The Kinks did Party Line from their album Face to Face. Lou Reed from Transformer, New York Telephone Conversation, and Sparks started off the set with Your Call's Very Important to Us. Sparks doing some shows. They will be at the Fonda Theater tomorrow night. One day left until show. Apparently there are tickets available. Ron and Russell from Sparks present the Revenge of Two Hands, One Mouth tour. They are always extremely entertaining and fun and rocking in a Sparks kind of way. So that's happening tomorrow night. So that's a set. Yeah, I am Gary Calamar. It's KCRW and KCRW.com. We wish to thank the Los Angeles Downtown News. 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Coming up in just a moment, we have some new music from David Bowie.
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89.9 KCRW. Little classic to round out the opening set, Imagination doing Burning Up. Track that appears on a soul jazz compilation, British Funk, 74 through 82. Music from John Beltran, just ahead of that, Dia Brioso. In Full Colors of Full Length, that came out, maybe a year or so ago? Ubiquity Records. And I played something forthcoming through Ubiquity, just ahead of that, the new Rewind No. 4 compilation. Tracks Revisited, Re-Recorded, Rewound. Sharon Jones and the Dab.

0: 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Music in the background from GB, also with a new full-length. Soundtrack for Sunrise. And this is the Caribbean Temptress. It is 89.9 KCRW. The program is Nocturna. Welcome to it. Raul Campos here with you till midnight. And over the next couple weeks, we do present a number of upcoming shows. KCRW.com presents Moving Units at Pop Scene in San Francisco. It's going to be Thursday the 20th. And speaking of Sharon Jones and the Dap Kings, KCRW.com presents them at Southpaw in New York City. It's going to be Friday the 21st. An indie rock double bill of French Kicks and Dios Malos at the Glass House in Pomona. Pomona, a little closer to home than New York City and San Francisco. French Kicks and Dios Malos, Tuesday the 25th. And then both again at the Troubadour in West Hollywood on the 27th, which is Thursday. And you can always check the website, kcrw.com, to see the complete list of all the shows we are presenting. Even a chance to win tickets to see shows in New York and San Francisco, all at kcrw.com. Keep in mind, if you have any questions, 310-450-5183. Those are the digits to get in touch with us here in the studios. And up next, a little compilation put together by local DJ Daz as Nocturna continues.
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0: And there's still time to enter two sweepstakes, the trip to Greece and the Mini Cooper convertible. 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

total toll, weißt du? 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Und

89.9 KCRW. Music from Sidewinder. It's called The Adventure, 12-inch single. Good stuff, Sidewinder. Cool EP. Though I don't have the actual vinyl in front of me. I burned it onto a CD and I can't remember the name of the EP or the label. But I do know it's Sidewinder. Also played a couple cuts from the new Ursula 1000 compilation. Ursa Delica, Hell 9000 doing Bay Bay Bay, and Dr. Rubberfunk doing Bossa for the Devil. That one's coming on 18th Street Lounge, and Ursula 1000 in the mix tomorrow night over at Soul Phonic Sound at the Little Temple in Silver Lake. Cool gigs coming up for them. I know Ursa Delica, Ursula 1000 tomorrow night, and then Yamhoo, I think, in a couple weeks. So that should be cool. Speaking of Yamhoo, I played the Yamhoo remix of Somersault 07. That one's a 12-inch on Ultimate Dilemma. And speaking of the Little Temple, something going on tonight there. It's called Botanica, with Wayne Lyons and Lars Barenroth. Check the website for more info, kcrw.com. On the club picks, there's links, the addresses, and all that kind of stuff. Also got my hands on a new DJ Daz compilation, the Hard Rock Soul Movement. And I played a couple cuts. Local DJ Daz. Los Alamitos was in there. Popcorn with a Feeling. And This is a Lost Generation. On the promo tip, I don't know if that's actually available in stores, but it is DJ Daz presents the Hard Rock Soul Movement. And in the background, Oshun Lare doing Macaco. It's 12-inch on Yoruba Soul. And you are in tune to KCRW Santa Monica, KCRI Indio Palm Springs, KCRY Mojave Antelope Valley, and KCRU Oxnard Ventura. 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And KCRW supporters include Amoeba Music, 6400 Sunset Boulevard, where Dr. Lonnie Smith plays songs from his new album, Too Damn Hot, on the Hammond B3, Thursday, the 20th of January at 6 p.m. All live in-store performances are listed at amoebamusic.com.

Everybody who donates $25 or more to KCRW on or before January 28th is automatically entered in two Fly and Drive sweepstakes. 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Postcards must arrive by 5 p.m. January 28th. You must be 18 years or older to win. KCRW will conduct two random drawings by March 15, 2005 to determine the winners. Prizes, destinations, and deadlines available at kcrw.com. Winners will be notified by telephone. Not eligible are KCRW and Santa Monica College employees or their immediate families or employees of companies donating prizes. Odds are determined by the number of entries. Decision of the judges is final. KCRW reserves the right to change dates and substitute prizes of equal value. Blackout dates and certain travel restrictions apply. Round-trip fares from Los Angeles. Winner of the Mini Cooper convertible must be a licensed driver and claim prize in Los Angeles.

0: It's a little dub mix of a new remix of Nights Over Egypt under Old School Orchestra doing the remix. And it actually came out as a white label 12-inch single. Classic track, Nights Over Egypt. Something new from DJ Khaled. Yes, the singer slash DJ. New single, Feeling Hypnotized, coming on Ohm Records. And I play the Cascade Mix. That's a brand new single coming through Ohm Records. Something on QM Records out of France from Rufus. It's called Breathe, and I play the dub mix of that. Little classic from Carrie Chandler, Inspiration, going back to, I think, 94. So a little over 10 years now. Carrie Chandler. From the new Elements of Life Extensions full length from Louis Vega featuring Blaze, Love is on the Way. And at the top, Eastern Sun doing Beautiful Being. And that's a Brian Seed remix that I played. It is 89.9 KCRW. 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
0: And you still have a chance to enter three sweepstakes if you subscribe as an angel by January the 28th. Trying to get the lips to work tonight. Little issue there, but it's all good. Nocturna does continue. Music from Tapis Rouge, Cirque du Soleil. And it's the Kantoma remix that we're getting into. Gamelan is the track. Oh, and keep in mind, over the next couple weeks, you can catch a variety of live appearances happening on this very station, 89.9 KCRW. Tomorrow morning on Morning Becomes Eclectic with Nick Harcourt, Louis the 14th. And this Sunday, the 23rd, on Sounds Eclectic, an hour with the one and only Elvis Costello. And Tift Merritt, also joining Nick on Morning Becomes Eclectic, Thursday, the 27th.

0: music from Ian Pooley. New full-length souvenirs coming on Ministry of Sound to round us out, bring us to a close. Catch the program Nocturna most weeknights, 10 to midnight, with yours truly, Raul Campos. Coming up in a couple minutes, Kevin Lincoln with The Blueprint, till 3 o'clock in the morning. Name of this track is Stony Ridge Terrace from Ian Pooley. Also played something new from the Greenskeepers, Epiphany. New full-length now coming on Ohm domestically, entitled Pleach. Pleach. It's a combination of two words. One is please, and I won't say what the other one is. I'll let you figure it out. Music from Sara, also in the set. Sara Creative Partners, Glorious. Played it on the compilation On the 7th for Park Hyatt Chicago, put together by King Britt, Milan Records. Very cool ambient remix of Stevie Wonder's For Your Love, also in the set. And at the top of the set, Cirque du Soleil, the Cantoma remix of Gamelan. Tapis Rouge is the compilation, collection of remixes. And keep in mind, you don't have to wait for the DJs to tell you what music you just heard. 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A community service of Santa Monica College. I want to thank you so much for tuning in. It's always a pleasure to spin some tunes for you. And I want to thank Allison Vidoli coming through in the studio and taking care of the playlist, the telephone calls, and all that kind of good stuff. So thank you very, very much. And we'll do this again tomorrow night. So until then, buenas noches.
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This is a band, the band that we just heard, just finished, called Just a Band. 82 is the name of it. This is music, I think, from, well, it's from a band by Peña Africa. And I think they may be from Kenya. This is a band put out by Benjamin Labrov, who has a company called Aquaba Music, which searches out African music that otherwise would never get outside of Africa. He travels through Africa. So Benjamin Labrov, Just a Band, fantastic stuff. A classic from Cachao, the great bass player and mambo king. Cachao y su ritmo caliente. The piece is called Descarga Cubana. He was one of the greats. Music from Caravan Palace, the French gypsy group, had a show on Friday night at Grand Performances downtown. Great venue. And the band was so completely infectious and wonderful that everybody got into the water. And it has to be really good for people to get into the water. It wasn't just the heat that got them in. It was the heat of Caravan Palace that got them in. It didn't last long, but the only other band that's gotten people into the water has been Ozo Motley. So they're up there in good company. Caravan Palace will be running something probably in the next week. We heard Jolie Coquine, and if you go to YouTube and put in Caravan Palace and then select the video for Jolie Coquine, you will see one of the most delightful music videos, certainly that I've ever seen. Caravan Palace, terrific group. Music from Slim Gaylord, Summer Song. I think, called Potato Chip from Laughing in Rhythm, Best of the Verve Years. We heard Fatal Mambo, a French group, with their version of Mungo Jerry's in the summertime. They call it Mago Cherie, and I think it might be it's in a Cajun style. Maybe the song originally was Cajun. I don't know. Began with an inspirational little piece called Close to Everything from a group called Pacifica. Interesting group. They're on 6 Degrees. The new album is called Super Magique from Pacifica. I'm Tom Schnabel, in the background music from Curaçao, in the Caribbean, Randall Corson and Friends. It's called Dulzura de Corso, contemporary music from Curaçao. Here's a track by the Cocteau Twins. It goes back a few years from a little 3-track CD called Evangeline. This is called Summer Blink.

When I got to this track, which is almost at the end of Arch Android, Janelle Monáe's new record, and I heard the little sample, the little quote from Claude Debussy's Clair de Lune, I said, this is a really interesting record, all the different elements. It took me a little bit longer than all the other KCRW DJs to really get into this record, but I have. It's a really strong record, wonderful stuff, and also the most played album on KCRW. Music before Janelle Monáe, we heard something from Tivaca. It's called simply Hau Loto. They are from Pacific Oceania, from Fiji, Maoris from New Zealand, and other Pacific Islanders putting together this very, very strong band that sometimes tours around. Tivaca is the name of it. Hau Loto is the name of it. Fool's Gold, with an Ethiopian-sounding song from their album called Fool's Gold. Great, great band. Really, really like them a lot. The piece that we heard was called Nadine, from Fool's Gold. We began with a summer song from Cocteau Twins from the Evangeline three-track EP. We heard Summer Blink.

The big sound of Brother Yusef Lateef from the Golden Flute, Straighten Up and Fly Right, a Nat Cole classic. We'll put the next two tracks out to CeCe Smith, the one-time host of the African Beat here at KCRW. Some Congolese rumba, that was a genre she specialized in. This is a record called Bumba Massa. Actually, that is the name of the artist, and he does old-school Cuban-style Congolese rumba. This piece is called Apostolo.

Music by an Italian group called The Invisible Session. The piece, an instrumental piece, is called Invisible Blessing. This is put together by a bunch of good Italian session players. It's on the Schema label, The Invisible Session. Before that, music from Carlo D. Musiker is the name of it. He is from Senegal. We heard a piece called Ye Fall. Music from Bumba Massa. We heard Apostolo, a Congolese rumba, to start the set. I'm Tom Schnabel. 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

0: and it's ready to become Deirdre O'Donoghue's carriage for the evening.
1: Are you commenting on my t-shirt tonight?
0: No, I'm not doing that at all.
1: Sort of bright orange-red color that I have on here?
0: Mm-hmm. Robert Fripp.
1: It's Robert Fripp. Good line in the back, too. One of his little aphorisms. You want to read it?
0: And I
1: want to see my back?
0: I'd like to read
1: boy.
0: Your back. I'm going to read Deirdre's back now. It says, "There's more to hearing than meets the ear."
1: I like Fripp. I didn't bring any of his music tonight, unfortunately. I should bring that live session in that the League of Crafty Guitarists
0: did here.
1: That night. Yeah, so many good things have happened here. You know we're going to be featuring them when we do the fun drive in February. Lots of live tracks, the most requested bits from the past, just to prepare you so you can stock up on any supplies you may
0: want. Supplies!
1: While you're sitting and listening, you know, get that microwave popcorn ready. Speaking of microwave popcorn, the sky's going to do that tonight.
0: Is that right?
1: Do you know about that? The Geminid meteor showers?
0: Oh, yes, the meteor shower between 9 and 10.
1: 9 o'clock is supposed to be the peak of it, and then it'll fade off a little bit. Yeah.
0: In the northeast quadrant.
1: Exactly.
0: Okay.
1: Look toward the astrological and astronomical constellation of Gemini. Apparently, probably people in the outer frequencies are auxiliary frequencies, Ventura, Antelope Valley, Palm Springs. You'll be better because you'll be away from the city lights.
0: Away from city lights.
1: But I remember seeing them last year, and even though not as spectacular as out in the deep, dark country, it's still pretty amazing watching those little fireworks in the sky.
0: Or pair of binoculars will help you, too.
1: Actually, it's better without binoculars.
0: Is that right?
1: Yeah. You get such a small scope, your odds of things happening with a pair of binoculars or even a telescope.
0: But if you're in city lights, a pair of binoculars will help you out a little
1: bit. You want to see one or two at a time.
0: That's right.
1: Just little tiny ones. Just watch little. It's like the sky blinking at you incessantly. It's because it likes you, Eric. Aww. We all do. I'm going to try and make things light up here tonight with some music by, I've got Black Box, I've got Delight, I've got Buffalo Tom. I did bring the Inspiral Carpets with me tonight. I did, in fact, forget it last evening, being the clever, organized person that I am. Ringling Sisters, whose new album, 60 Watt Reality, well, it's actually their first together is the Ringling Sisters. The various elements of the band have been in all sorts of other groups, but this conglomeration is awfully, awfully good. Water Boys, some Sonic Youth, Pixies. I'm going to do a big chunk of Pixies because they're in town tonight at Universal Amphitheater. And I know people are going to be heading over there. So I shall do that and many other things tonight on Snap till 10 p.m.
0: Which follows All Things Considered, which you've been listening to on KCRW Santa Monica, a community service of Santa Monica College, at 89.9 FM, National Public Radio for most of Southern California.
1: Justice. You call this justice.
0: I guess so.
1: Why not? It's Robert Forster from his new solo album on Snap.

Thank you, thank you, thank you. Thank you, Jared and gang. Alex Lee, guitar whiz with the Blue Airplanes. Now, actually, what a troupe they have. Rodney Allen, Alex Lee, and Angelo Bruschini, the guitar threesome, along with Andy McCready, who plays the bass guitar. Good old band they are. That's from the new mini album called Worldview Blue. Actually, now let's just take a look at this here. I haven't actually checked the full length time of the whole album, which is one of those things that I suppose I should do from time to time, because I'll bet that this is probably close to as long as most regular albums. Let's put this in pause mode here. Excuse me while I think and play with the machines. It's just me having a question, and I'm going to inflict the answer on you, too. No, now it doesn't want to change. Oh, there it goes. No, I'm wrong. It's only half an hour long. It's only 20 minutes. It is a mini album. The answer is confirmed now. The Blue Airplanes, Worldview Blue. I certainly hope it's priced accordingly. Bury Your Love Like Treasure, which was from the Blue Airplanes album, Spitting Out Miracles. And I Want to Be Your Lover, Bob Dylan's song by that troupe. The Waterboys before that, who delighted a number of people on Monday night, from the new album Room to Roam. The song, How Long Will I Love You. I guess they had a horn section with them on Monday night at the Universal Amphitheater. When I saw them play in Paris, it was just the four of them being serious rock and roll water boys. And I'm not sure exactly how it went. I get the impression that, should I say it like this? I get the impression I saw the better show, but who can tell? I wasn't there Monday, so I don't know. If you had a good time, A+. Kim Rogers with Right By You from her debut album, Soundtrack of My Life. And Robert Forster with his first solo album, Post Go-Betweens. Danger in the Past is the name of the album. It's on Beggar's Banquet Records as an import. It's due to come out in this country, I believe, in February. Justice is the name of the song we heard. And his former partner in the Go-Betweens, Grant McLellan, should also have a new album out sometime early in the new year, which you'll certainly be hearing here on Snap, where we thank the Lemley Theaters for their support and let you know that now at the Lemley Monica Fourplex in Santa Monica, you can see the film Maria's Story. And what we shall listen to now is the group who were with us last Friday night and then Saturday night at Club Lingerie made quite an impression, again, on lots of people. This is Mickey and Emma and Chris and Steve all together. They're Lush.

0: That's new from James. It's a brand new single on Fontana Records from England. I don't know if it's going to be released here. Look for it as an import. I doubt that it'll be released here. We're not real big on little singles in this country. Lose Control is what it's called. But get your hands on the James album called Gold Mother, because that has been released in this country through Polygram and is definitely worth it. I like very much in that song the manner in which Tim Booth, who's the lead singer and the fellow who writes the words for the band, makes the liaison between the words and merges them into different things. It's sort of, it's almost like animation in that sense of things changing forms and shapes in a very liquid manner. And I also very much like the manner in which the keyboards and the violin merge and separate and merge back together again. Before that, it was Steve, Andy, Lawrence, and Mark, who are all together at the band called Ride. I just had a report from a friend of mine in England in a letter yesterday, a Christmas card, actually. And thanks to all of you. I don't have time to thank everybody personally on the air, but thanks to everybody who's sending Christmas cards. It's nice to be on your list. I must have been naughty this year. From Ride, who are said to be very, very good in live performance, we heard In a Different Place. Now, that's from their new album called Nowhere, which is out in England on Creation Records. They released two EPs prior to this in England, and the two of them have been released as one album in this country. I think the audio and sonic quality of the British EPs are somehow superior to the American album, but if that's all you can get your hands on, give it a shot, because these guys definitely know how to play guitar. From Daniel Ash, we heard This Love, which is on his forthcoming album, Coming Down. Lee Scratch Perry with I Got the Groove from an album called From the Secret Laboratory, which he recently released. Renegade Soundwave gave us Thunder from the album In Dub, and Lush, who certainly are that, Sweetness and Light from the album called Gala, which collects their previous EPs, as well as some additional tracks and remixes, and is released in this country through Reprise Records. I have to stop and think of these things. One of the last things I ever know is the record company and the producer, because that's not what we're about here. We're about the music. We also want to thank Interview Magazine for their support. Interview is the magazine where the artistic and the famous speak for themselves in a question and answer format. On newsstands now, you'll find the December issue of Interview with Winona Ryder, James Brown, Jeff Stryker, and many more.
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0: Got that number, 213-450-3524. A little less than a minute from now, after I play you some program information, we're going to have a Pixie Fest. Lots and lots of music by the Pixies, especially for those of you who are winding your way up the hill over at the Universal Amphitheater.

0: This is Ruth Hirschman, KCRW's general manager. 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
1: 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We're National Public Radio for most of Southern California. I'm Deirdre O'Donohue. It's Snap 11:23 on this Thursday night, the 13th of December, 1990. And shortly, anon, following at least two opening acts, Pixies will take the stage at the Universal Amphitheater. Black Francis, Kim Deal, Joey Santiago, and David Lovering, who have been making great music since, well, geez, since I'm sure before I discovered them with Come On Pilgrim. So I'm going to play, any number of songs of theirs going back to the beginning and coming right up to the present, and some B-sides and things, just because they sound good and I like them, and it's Snap.

having ourselves a little pixie fest, a fiesta of pixies, ole, on Snap on this Thursday night there up at Universal Amphitheater. And I don't believe it's sold out yet. You've still got time to get over there and see this premier American rock and roll band, as Ira Robbins wrote in his review of them in his Trouser Press Guide to New Music. This is only after the first two albums had been out as well. Come On Pilgrim from 1987 and then Surfer Rosa in 1988. He said, with so much of what was once the rock underground drifting towards shamefaced respectability and mainstream acceptance, the Pixies reclaimed the land of the disenfranchised with a lively, thoughtful new outlook and unique sounds for these disturbing times. Those words written over a couple of years ago, even more true now. The first song is from the Pixies' new album, Bossa Nova. All Over the World was what we heard. Then an extra track from the non-album track from basically those same sessions from the single Dig for Fire, which is on Bossa Nova, the Pixies' cover version of the Neil Young song Winter Long. Then from Surfer Rosa, the second album produced by Steve Albini, the song was Bone Machine. From Doolittle, when Gil Norton got his hands on the band, we heard La La Love You. Then again from Bossa Nova, we heard Valuria, in which Mr. Norton had the sense of humor, the sense of music, the sense of understanding to throw a theremin into the mix. And then from Come On Pilgrim, back in their earliest days, their first album on 4AD Records, that was Levitate Me. I'm Deirdre O'Donoghue. I'm just going to do a little quick piece of station business, and then I think I'm going to keep Pixies going for a little bit more here.

0: Okay, I give up. What is it? It's so beautiful.
1: Ha, I stumped you. That's a Villanesca by Granados from the Danzas Españolas. Nice, huh?
0: Gorgeous. Hi, I'm Ara Guzalemian.
1: And I'm Gail Eichenthal. Join us this Friday morning from 9 to noon for the second annual edition of Simple Gifts, during which we celebrate the holiday season by playing musical offerings from Bach to Brian Eno to Louis Armstrong.
0: And it's all just in time for you to get some last-minute gift ideas. But if you want to know the real truth, we just get to act out every listener's fantasy. We have 3 hours all to ourselves to play our favorite music.
1: That's right. I can't wait. 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
3: I live in Fantasyland. I'm Deirdre O'Donohue. It's Snap 1123, and this is another track from the new album Bossa Nova. I just played that one. I can't play that one again. I'm sorry. I've just queued up something wrong. Hang on. Let's hang wire instead of doing the same thing again. Misorganization one more time. Must be the season. Must be the season or something like that. It's the star showers. That's what I'll blame it on. This is Pixies with Hang Wire from Bossa Nova on Snap.

0: Oh, I do dearly love them. The Pixies, operating out of Boston now, but from places as diverse as Ohio, the Philippines, California, and Boston, pulling it all together in the last few years. An album a year, not very bad. Come On Pilgrim, 1987, Surfer Rosa, 88, Doolittle, 89, and now Bossa Nova in 1990. Black Francis, Kim Deal, who was once upon a time known as Mrs. John Murphy, but Kim Deal these days. Joey Santiago and David Lovering, the foursome. If you're off to see them tonight, I'm envious of you. I'm very envious of you. You get to see them be the headliner. I do get to see them on Tuesday when they're opening for Jane's Addiction, but it's not the same, is it? They don't get nearly as much time. They're fuzzy, they're fervent, they're fascinating, they do effing great music, marvelous rock and roll. The Happening, Ranch 51, from Bossa Nova on Snap on KCRW, celebrating a quartet of people who are making some of the edgiest and neatest music that's happening. Another band that's doing that is a group called Pale Saints, and as soon as I do this bit of station information, I'll be back with something new from them. Have fun tonight if you're going to Universal. You will, of course. I don't need to say that, do I? I'm just being jealous.
1: 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The first part of the program will focus on American public opinion with poll taker Lou Harris. The second part will feature a panel of Jewish Americans and Arab Americans discussing their views on the crisis. Daniel Shore will host Question Time on NPR this Saturday from 11 a.m. to 2 p.m. here on KCRW 89.9 FM.
0: Where I'm here with you Monday, Wednesday, Thursday, and Friday night from 7 to 10 p.m., bringing you Snap, a program of new and interesting musics from all around the world. I'm Deirdre O'Donohue. On Tuesday nights, it's a little half-hour show, most often, called Snap Shorts, that features some favorite tracks of the week. And this band has been featured there. They're called Pale Saints, from a brand new EP that's out in England called Half-Life. This is Half-Life Remembered.

0: Snap on a Thursday night on KCRW Santa Monica. I was inspired, I have been inspired by this new Julian Cope song, or the new release of the collection album Where the Pyramid Meets the Eye that contains Julian Cope's cover version of a Rocky Erickson song that you've probably heard her on Snap, to go back and listen to his old material, and especially in the wake of the new material that's ostensibly coming our way early in 1991. And so, since I had St. Julian out, I played from it a song called Eve's Volcano. Just before that, a new entry from Liverpool. Actually, Julian wasn't from Liverpool. He just worked out of there for a while with Sue Records, as we discussed last night. But the Laz definitely are from there. Most people seem to be calling them the Laz, because it's spelled L-A apostrophe S. But it's ostensibly the elision in Liverpool, in Liverpudlianese, or whatever term one would use for the word lads. So you would say it Laz, right? Laz. Just drop the D there. Feelin' is the name of the song, dropping the G there, from their album simply called The Laz, that they're going around England and Europe bad-mouthing and trashing to the hilt. Everyone I know who's got any taste likes it, myself included. Carlene Carter, before that, with the title track of her new album, I Fell in Love, from Exene Cervenka, who's going to be back together with her gang called X on New Year's Eve, the 30th of December, at the Palladium here in Los Angeles. Same denomination was the song from her fine new solo album called Running Sacred. And from their new Half-Life EP, it was Half-Life Remembered by the Pale Saints. I'm Deirdre O'Donohue, and before I go any further in this show tonight, I want to take a moment to ask you to become part of our end of the year fundraising effort. It's a little gentle one, and as long as we can keep these little gentle ones successful, then we only have to do one great big one a year, because you know we are public radio for most of Southern California. So listen up and open up your mind and your pocketbook or your wallet, whatever it is you got, and then your phones. Touch up.
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0: Got that number? 213-450-3524. I'm Deirdre O'Donohue. It's Snap 1123. And as is wont to be the case, these things all tie themselves together in curious concatenatory ways. And so, in addition to thinking about Julian Cope and This Pyramid Meets the Eye, if you were listening last night, you heard me playing the collection of very early Zoo record pieces that Bill Drummond has now reissued. And you've also heard me play the reissue of Bill Drummond's album, The Man. And I was going through the piles of tapes at home last night, cataloging various things in my effort to get my life organized, which I always mean to do and never manage to, and came across last year's live performance by the Jazz Butcher almost exactly a year ago. It was the 6th of December, 1989. And remembered that they did Bill Drummond's song, King of Joy. So I have to play it for you, because the Jazz Butcher is excellent, and so is Bill Drummond. Then we'll have some Bill Drummond, and then probably that Julian song from The Pyramid Meets the Eye Rocky Collection, and then after that, Lord knows what, because it's Snap.
2: The Mighty Crusher is going to play tambourine.
0: Crusher is going to play tambourine.
2: Ladies and gentlemen, I dump in my rompers. I can't believe it. Okay, well.
0: There we go. All right, so what are we going to hear?
2: This is a song by a man called Bill Drummond, who's a sort of like nasty terrorist sniping in the wings here and there. And he, as far as I'm concerned, made the finest record ever released on Creation, which is an LP called Bill Drummond, The Man. Features. Do you know it at all?
0: Uh-huh.
2: You do?
0: Yeah, it's been played here.
2: Married man and Brian's putting married. Anyway, this is...
0: Although I have to give Michael Meister credit for that. He was the one who, yeah.
3: Well done, Michael.
2: He has got taste, doesn't
3: Bravo.
2: He? Mm-hmm. He really has got taste, that one. Bah! No idea how irritating it is for us. I mean, you know, we come here and we want to sit here and go, bah, Californians, and you just throw all this taste and class and kindness back in our face, and we've got nothing to complain about, you know? all our good old-fashioned
0: Hoist
2: British
0: on your
2: prejudices
0: own petard.
2: Go down the lavatory, yeah. It's terrible.
0: Get ready for tomorrow night.
2: Yeah, well, I think they'd probably book us into a couple of interesting places. So what's happening is we're going to play a song off this wonderful LP, which I urge people to get if they can. And the song's called King of Joy.

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1: There are many sounds I remember that we don't hear anymore.

This is a new import on Dorado Records by Cool Breeze. It's called Assimilation, and this track is Down by Law. Before that, PJ Harvey by request with Maniac from the new single Come On Billy. It's an extra track. Before that, we heard from Torch Song, which is William Orbit, Rico Conning, and Laurie Mayer, based here in Venice and in London. The new Engram recording, imported from WIA UK, is called Toward the Unknown Region by Torch Song. We heard Gumbo Yaya. Then at the top of the set, we heard a collaboration between DJ Olive, Loop, and Once Two, a track called Quark Soup, compiled by Bill Laswell for this Subharmonic new release. It's called Valise One. Destruction of Syntax. We'll hear more from that throughout the evening on Metropolis. I'm Liza Richardson sitting in for Jason Bentley. It's 16 minutes after 8 o'clock. Also still to come, new music from Peter Scher, Hector Zazu. New music from Alam, the Tindersticks. Bob Marley gets remixed by Sly and Robbie. New music from the Catherine Wheel coming up in Bjork. Also words from Jim Morrison and Xane Cervenka. Brian Mast and Viru Gupti are my assistants this evening. KCRW thanks the Lemley Theaters for their support, now on screen at the Lemley's Monica Fourplex in Santa Monica and at the Lemley's Sunset in West Hollywood. A pure formality with Gerard Depardieu and Roman Polanski.

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A journey which along the way will bring to you new color, new dimension, new value.

music here is by Biosphere, and the track is Entrance. This is found on a various artist compilation called The Throne of Drones, Some Ambient Release. We're also hearing the sound effects created by DJ Spooky from this Valise 1 Destruction of Syntax recording on Subharmonic Records. Right before this, we heard Songs from the Cold Seas, directed by Hector Zazu, featuring the vocals of Vime Sari, Lone Kent on guitar, Brendan Perry on that track. And it's by Hector Zazu from his latest recording, Songs from the Cold Seas. Look for a new remix of that track by William Orbit forthcoming. Right before that, Voodoo 155. This album is self-titled. It's new on Island, and we heard Zaka to follow Kiss of the Bee by William Orbit under the name Strange Cargo. Hinterland is the album to look for on Engram Recordings. It's an import from Ouya, UK. Kiss of the Bee is the track that we heard by Strange Cargo. Then at the very top, we heard from Cool Breeze and Assimilation on a track called Down by Law. I'm Liza Richardson. I'm sitting in for Jason Bentley. It's Metropolis. We'll have tickets coming up to see the Atomic Age series, films from our radioactive past, at the Lemley's Monica Fourplex. Tickets to that coming up. Stay tuned to KCRW.

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0: Fly and Robbie give this remix a psychedelic touch. That's Keep On Moving, Bob Marley, from the reissue of Natural Mystic out on Island. Before that, we heard the music of DXT. Twisted Tables is the name of the track that we heard. It's new on Subharmonic Records, compiled by Bill Laswell. It's called Valise One, Destruction of Syntax, and we heard from DXT. And over that, a short poem by Dasay Scott called The Pressure on the Heart. This is found in a new collection from Virgin Canada called Word Up. It's a collection of spoken word from Canada and New York on Virgin Canada. It's an import. Before that, a new reissue, Jim Morrison and The Doors, An American Prayer. It originally came out in 1978, and it is finally been reissued on CD, and it's out in stores on Elektra. Jim Morrison featuring The Doors. Jim Morrison did his poetry, and then The Doors scored it years later after Jim's death. And it's called An American Prayer. It's on my 10x5 for next month, so look for it. Save your money till then, maybe. Catherine Wheel at the top of the set. Way Down is the new single from the forthcoming album called Happy Days by Catherine Wheel. That started the whole thing. I'm Liza Richardson, and it's Metropolis. I'm sitting in for Jason Bentley. I'm usually here for Total Eclipse Saturday and Sunday afternoons from 2 until 5. That's tomorrow.
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like

This is DJ GMS from Def Real. We just recorded the single Song Without a Name. It's very late in the studio right now, but we are gonna kick off another freestyle joint together with the people of Cause of Death. Yo, Mel V, tell them what time it is.

This is music. It's new from Peter Scherer of The Ambitious Lovers. It's new on Metro Blue. His solo release is called Very Neon Pet. Peter Scherer on KCRW in Metropolis. Right before that, some rap music from the Netherlands. We heard from Def Real featuring Cause of Deaf and Sense. The track is Get Funky. It's from a compilation called Groove Music from the Netherlands, Hip Hop, Funk, and Jazz Dance. Tiny little spoken word excerpt from Exene Cervenka's new release on 213 CD. It's called Surface to Air Serpent. Exene takes the stage this evening at the Alligator Lounge along with Rosie Flores, Ellen Maybe, Bill Moore, Annette Zelinskis, and Liz Belisle. It's happening right now at the Alligator Lounge. We heard from Exene to follow Bjork from the forthcoming release Post. We heard Hyper Ballad.

I'm Liza Richardson sitting in for Jason Bentley. It's Metropolis. Usually I'm here for Total Eclipse. That's tomorrow from 2 to 5 and Sunday from 2 to 5 as well. We'll have tickets coming up to see the Atomic Age series of films at the Lemley's Monica Fourplex, so stay tuned for that. KCRW thanks the Santa Monica Doubletree Guest Suites for its support now playing in the hotel's banquet and ballrooms, weddings, bar mitzvahs, meetings, receptions, seminars, dance parties, and other public feasts and private festivals, all catered by the Doubletree Guest Suites staff.

This track is called The Key, and it's new from Stacked Up by the band Censor, new on Ultimate Recordings through A&M. Before that, also new, The Apples in Stereo is the name of the band. Fun Trick Noisemaker is the album on Spin Art. We heard Pine Away by The Apples in Stereo. Chris Isaac before that from Forever Blue. We heard Go Walking Down There, new on Reprise. The top of the set, Dawn Penn with her original You Don't Love Me. This is found on the new soundtrack to the film Party Girl. Coming up next, new music from Terrence Trent D'Arby. I'm Liza Richardson sitting in for Jason Bentley. It's Metropolis. KCRW thanks Herb Magazine for its support. Herb, the independent voice of urban primitive dance and hip-hop culture. Issue number 42 on newsstands now features techno artist Moby, LA's own Alcoholics, Masta Ace, Toronto's boombastic Dream Warriors, and interview with the masters of rave, The Prodigy. 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Herb is always a step ahead.

0: by the M People. Before that, the Justin Warfield Supernaut, we heard Come Back Again from this new self-titled release from Justin Warfield, known for his raps, but now traveling down the rock and roll road. Justin Warfield Supernaut, it's new on Quest Records. Then at the top of the set, Terrence Trent D'Arby from TD's Vibrator, new on the Work label. We heard Supermodel Sandwich with Cheese, Terrence Trent D'Arby, to start the set. It's 9:45. Stay tuned for Brave New World coming up at that time. I'm Liza Richardson. Till then, it is Metropolis. I'm sitting in for Jason Bentley. Coming up this Sunday night, Jason will be spinning discs with Bruno Guez at Bossa Nova, their party, every Sunday night at 217 Broadway, just off the promenade in Santa Monica. This coming Monday is a holiday, so Sunday night might be a great one to go out and check out Jason and Bruno at Bossa Nova, 217 Broadway in Santa Monica. It's coming Saturday night. It's the Nancy Dworsky Band, and maybe Theo Mondal will be better and playing with the Nancy Dworsky Band this Saturday night, May 27th at 9 p.m. Genghis Cohen Cantina, 740 North Fairfax. So that's that.
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now we're listening to the jungle sounds of 44 in the jungle is the name of the track, and this is found on a collection. This is not an import, so it's at the right price on DM Records. It's called This Is Jungle Volume 1. Vidiots is pleased to invite you to join animation artist Vanessa Swartz for a special screening and discussion of her Academy Award nominated short film called The Janitor at Vidiots on Friday, June 2nd, 9 p.m. Admission is free. If it returns each year to the Pacific Design Center on Father's Day, what can it be but Summer Day? KCRW's Smash Hit Wine Dine Travel Auction and Wine and Food Festival. Get the details about this always popular event. They're in the June edition of Splice, KCRW's program guide. Give us a call. Lemley's Monica Fourplex presents the Atomic Age series, films from our radioactive past, such as Dr. Strangelove, Miracle Mile, On the Beach, Hiroshima, Mon Amour, and other nuclear era dispatches. We'll be screening every Saturday and Sunday at 11 a.m. through September 4th. Special guest speakers will introduce each show, and we have five pairs of tickets, that is, for our subscribers to see any one of these Atomic Age series screenings at the Lemley's Monica Fourplex on Saturday or Sunday through September 4th at 11 a.m. If you have not won any tickets from us in the past 90 days, give us a call now with your member number. The number to call is 310-450-3524. These tickets are available to our subscribers only on a first-come, first-served basis. That's five pairs of tickets for our subscribers to see any one of these Atomic Age series screenings at the Lemley's Monica Fourplex on Saturday or Sunday through September 4th at 11 a.m. I'm Liza Richardson. It's Metropolis. Stay tuned for Brave New World with Tricia Halloran coming up in 10 minutes.

This is from the 1992 Warner Brothers release by Brian Eno called Nerve Net. This track is Wire Shock. Before that, from the album Blood by This Mortal Coil, we heard You and Your Sister.

0: It's new from the Tinder Sticks, from their self-titled new release. That began the set. I'm back tomorrow at 2 o'clock. I'm Liza Richardson. I've been sitting in for Jason Bentley in Metropolis. Tomorrow, join me for Total Eclipse from 2 to 5. Saturday and Sunday afternoon on KCRW Santa Monica at 89.9, KCRY Indio Palm Springs 89.3, and KCRU Oxnard Ventura 89.1 FM. 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For more of Southern California. Special thanks to Brian Mast and Viru Gupti for assisting me this evening. Trisha Halloran is next with Brave New World.
1: Oh, brave new world that has such...
2: Dual nationality. Is Mexico launching a cynical effort to open the borders and get more of a voice in U.S. politics? I'm Warren Olney. Each week, we rebroadcast our most compelling Which Way L.A. This Saturday, are Mexico and the American Southwest irretrievably bound together so that dual nationality will heal our differences? That's Which Way L.A., Saturday at 10 in the morning on KCRW.

We are listening to Sean Lee and his Ping Pong Orchestra. The album is called World of Funk. And this one is called Accelerate. Nico Case before that from her last album called Middle Cyclone. We heard This Tornado Loves You from the nice people at Anti Records. Rufus Wainwright from his debut solo album. April Fools. Coming up this week, April already, ladies and gentlemen. Sean Mullins before that, new single from his forthcoming album, California, from Vanguard Records. And we started off with Sunvolt from their album Trace. One of my favorite songs, Windfall.

Ladies and gentlemen, boys and girls, I am Gary Calamar, and this is KCRW and KCRW.com. Very happy to be with you this evening. We've got a great show up ahead for you, for your listening pleasure. We've got some new music from Ray Davies from the Kinks. He's got a new collection called See My Friends, where he teams up with some great artists, including folks like Bruce Springsteen and Jackson Browne, Alex Chilton, Gary Lightbody, the 88. We'll hear a track from that. We'll also hear from Robin Hitchcock, who's performing at Largo at the Coronet this week. Nick Cave in the set, Karen Ann from her new album, also a new one from Dengue Fever. We'll hear from Led Zeppelin and Lush and Peter Gabriel covering Arcade Fire.

right, that is brand new from Dengue Fever, the LA-based Cambodian psych rock band. The new album is called Cannibal Courtship, and we heard Cement Slippers coming out on Fantasy Records in April 19th. The Constellations before that from their album Southern Gothic, we heard Felicia. Lush did For Love, and we started off with The Joy Formidable. The album's called The Big Roar, and we heard Whirring. Gary Calamar here at KCRW and KCRW.com. If you have any comments or questions about the show, you can always drop me an email. The address is gary.calamar@kcrw.org. Up next, we've got something new, a new album from Karen Ann. Karen Ann, an Israeli artist who's been based in France. The new album is called 101, and the track is called My Name is Trouble. It's KCRW.

We are listening to the City Champs doing their version of A Beautiful Mind, the theme from Mad Men. Nick Cave before that, the title track from his album Dig Lazarus Dig. Rainbow Arabia, that's a husband and wife team from Los Angeles. New album is called Boys and Diamonds. We heard Without You. Fujiya and Miyagi. I don't believe they are a married couple. Fujiya, Miyagi, I'm not quite sure what's up with them. But they've got a new album out called Ventriloquism. Ventriloquizing. And we heard 16 Shades of Black and Blue. And we started off with Karen Ann from her new album 101. And My Name is Trouble. It's KCRW. This is new from Ray Davies and Jackson Browne.

Little band there called Led Zeppelin and Going to California from the album known as Led Zeppelin 4. Wyoke before that, they've got a new album out called Civilian. We heard Two Small Deaths. That's new from Merge Records. Lucinda Williams' great new album called Blessed. We heard Seeing Black, and we started off with a very interesting collection. Ray Davies from the Kinks has teamed up with some of his favorite musicians and a lot of fans of the Kinks music, and have teamed up for a collection called See My Friends. And Ray Davies teams up with everyone from Bruce Springsteen to John Bon Jovi. And in this case, Jackson Browne. They get together and do Waterloo Sunset. The album coming soon from Decca Records. See My Friends, Ray Davies and his friends. I'm Gary Calamar. It's KCRW. Coming up in just a moment, we've got some new music from Peter, Bjorn, and John.

that, ladies and gentlemen, is a new song from Jessica Lee Mayfield, the title track from her album Tell Me, the album produced by Dan Auerbach. Is that who it's produced by? From the Black Keys? Oh, yeah, Dan Auerbach, of course, produced this album from Jessica Lee Mayfield. It is a new release from the nice folks at Nonesuch Records. War Paint before that, Undertow, that was the Javelin remix. Then a double shot of My Baby's Love for a couple of songs for Peter, Bjorn, and John. They've got a brand new one. The new album is called Gimme Some. Is a new album. We heard Second Chance, and then we heard their classic song of a couple years ago, Young Folks, from their album Writer's Block. I'm Gary Calamar. It's KCRW and KCRW.com. Speaking of Peter, Bjorn, and John, Robin Hitchcock is in town this week in Los Angeles. He's got a few shows over at Largo at the Coronet. He's going to be there on March 29th, 30th, and 31st in the Little Room over there, starting up at 9:30. And then on April 1st, he will be joining up with the talents of Grantley Phillips and John Bryan in the bigger room at the Largo at the Coronet. Should be some great shows. Robin is one of the greats, and we're going to play a song from him right now. This one is called, again, he has so many of my favorite songs, Robin does, but this one always touches me deeply. It's called I Saw Nick Drake. From Robin Hitchcock, it's KCRW and KCRW.com.

clothes, they said the things to make it seem improbable. The wail of a lie like the hope it was. And the good men tomorrow had their feet in the wallow, and their heads of brawn were nice ashorn, and how they bought their positions with saccharine and trust. And the world was asleep

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I'm living in an age that screams my name at night, but when I get

The group is called If By Yes, featuring Yuka Honda from Chibo Matto and Petra Hayden from That Dog and Other Things, also members of the Cornelius group. We heard You Feel Right. That was the Cornelius mix. The new album is called Salt on Sea Glass. That one goes out to our friends in the Windy City. Peter Gabriel before that, covering Arcade Fire, My Body is a Cage, from the most recent Peter Gabriel album, Scratch My Back. Dustin O'Halloran with that lovely piano piece, We Move Lightly. The new album from Dustin O'Halloran is called Lumiere, from Fat Cat Records. David Bowie with the Bewley Brothers from Hunky Dory, and Robin Hitchcock started off the set with I Saw Nick Drake. That is from a collection called A Star for Bram. And as I mentioned earlier, Robin has several shows happening this week at the Largo at the Coronet in Hollywood. I am Gary Calamar, and this is, in fact, member-supported, 89.9 KCRW in Santa Monica, KCRI Indio Palm Springs, KCRU Oxnard Ventura, KCRY Mojave in the Antelope Valley. KCRW is NPR News and handpicked music, streaming and podcasting at KCRW.com. We are a community service of Santa Monica College. It's KCRW, this one in memory of Elizabeth Taylor.

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1: You all are crazy, man. That is Delight, Groove is in the Heart, from a collection called Sampledelic Relics and Dance Floor Oddities. Groove is in the heart. Don't you forget that, ladies and gentlemen. Mark Ronson, along with Santo Gold, doing the jams Pretty Green. That's from the Mark Ronson album from a couple years back, entitled Version. BDI, before that, Beatles and Stones, from their new one, Different Gears, Still Speeding. The Strokes did Undercover of Darkness from their new one, Angles. And we started off with the Beatles and a little tribute to Liz Taylor and Dizzy Miss Lizzy. That's taken from the Help album soundtrack. Although I don't remember it in the movie, but I could be mistaken. I am Gary Calamar. This is KCRW and KCRW. Let me get rid of this. KCRW.com. This is new from The Kills.

beauty there from Death Cab for Cutie, the title track from their album Transatlanticism. We should be hearing some new music from Death Cab for Cutie pretty soon. We also heard from XCXO, Kills of the Flood, from a new collection called Brown Shark Red Lion. Cat's Eyes before that. Cat's Eyes, Cat's Eyes, Cat's Eyes is the information on that one. Broken Bells before that, brand new EP. We heard Murrian Fields, and we started off with The Kills and DNA from their forthcoming album, Blood Pressures. I'm Gary Calamar. It's KCRW and KCRW.com. Up next, music from New Orleans from the Generationals. This is Please Be It. The new album is called Actor Caster.

0: Lovely track there from Flo and Eddie. The Fluorescent Leech and Eddie, as they were once called. From the Turtles and Frank Zappa Band. We heard Keep It Warm. The Beach Fossils before that, the title track from their new release, What a Pleasure. And the Generationals started off that set with Please Be It from Actor Castor. I'm Gary Calamar, and this is Member Supported, 89.9 KCRW in Santa Monica, KCRI, Indio Palm Springs, KCRU, Oxnard Ventura, KCRY, Mojave, Antelope Valley. 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We are a community service of Santa Monica College. Thank you all so much for listening. Very special thanks to Miss Allison Vidoli for her production assistance. Eric J. Lawrence is up in just a couple of minutes. 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The Gary Calamar Show, the show formerly known as The Open Road. 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Should be up there sometime tomorrow afternoon. Have yourselves a great week. Keep it warm out there.
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I'm Tom Schnabel. Welcome to Music Here, 89.9 KCRW. We begin with Roberto Fonseca, a fine Cuban pianist, with the classic Cuban lullaby, Drume Negrita. Here's music from Tito Rodriguez and Luis Ramirez.

0: You recognize the theme. It's the theme from Mission Impossible, played here by the dynamic reggae duo, bass player and drummer Sly Dunbar and Robbie Shakespeare. The album is called Friends. We heard from the number one Ghanaian band, West Africa band, Bembeya Jazz, sort of their theme song. The album is called Bembeya. A great album by Tito Rodriguez and Louis Ramirez, featuring a nice little electric guitar solo, something rare in tropical Latin music. This is a record called Algo Nuevo, and music from Roberto Fonseca from his beautiful album Acocan to start the show today. Recently, there was a guy, a flight attendant named Stephen Slater, who basically gave up his JetBlue flight attendant's job by screaming at a passenger and then going down the slide with a couple, maybe I think three beers. Here's a song that I'll dedicate to him, a famous one from Johnny Paycheck. Take this job and shove it.
1: Take this.

Music by bassist Nick Rosen with a lovely arrangement by Miguel Atwood Ferguson. It's called Ancestral Echoes, and it comes from the album, a new one called Into the Sky. The late Arthur Russell, who recorded a bunch of things, including Bonzo Goes to Washington with a little clip from President Reagan going back a ways. We heard Indian Ocean School Bell Treehouse, part of a 10-minute suite that this late artist did for Sleeping Bag Records. The CD is called The Sleeping Bag Sessions. Natural Black with Nice at Nice from Far From Reality. We heard Mel Torme sampled by a Scandinavian group called Whirlpool. We heard Fly High. We began with Take This Job and Shove It, classic music from Johnny Paycheck. I was going through some classic vinyl, some stuff kind of rare, over the past week, and pulled some of it to play for you today. The first piece is from the very first album by the Lounge Lizards on Editions EG, a very young John Lurie, who was recently profiled in the New Yorker. A very sort of strange trajectory in his life that's been happening. John Lurie, he was the alto saxophone player, starred in Jim Jarmusch films, and also is a painter. We'll hear their version of Earl Hagen's Harlem Nocturne. After that, music from the Dream Warriors from the album, the vinyl version of The Rebirth of Cool. We'll hear Martha and the Muffins with One Day in Paris from This Is the Ice Age, a great version of Can't Find My Way Home, the Blind Faith classic done by singer Ellen McElwain. And hopefully we'll have time for some Mathilde Santing as well as Carrie Lucas covering Barbara Lynn's Hello Stranger. I'm Tom Schnabel. You're listening to 89.9 KCRW. Here are the Lounge Lizards.

0: Music from Carrie Lucas, actually the original, I think, was from Barbara Lynn, Hello Stranger. Some old school vinyl here, Ellen McElwain doing the Blind Faith song, Can't Find My Way Home. Martha and the Muffins, produced, I think, by Daniel Lanois with One Day in Paris. Dream Warriors from Canada with the definition of a bombastic jazz style, and beginning with the Lounge Lizards, featuring John Lurie, Harlem Nocturne, the old Earl Hagen chestnut. John Lurie has an interesting profile feature in the current New Yorker. Let's continue. Let's remember the late Herman Leonard, who was a hero of mine and one of the greatest photographers, portrait photographers, who's ever graced the lens of a Rolleiflex camera. We'll dedicate this song in the memory of Herman Leonard, who passed away last weekend at the age of 85. It's someone that he photographed hugging a Columbia Records microphone at his very first recording session, Tony Bennett. We'll follow that with one from Norah Jones.
1: Folks are blessed

We're listening to music from Nick Littlemore and Peter Mays, calling themselves Panau, P-N-A-U. The album is called Again. The duo from Australia. The track we're listening to is We Love Fresh Kills. It's out on the WIA International label. The Power of Suggestion is the name of the album from the Karminsky Experience. New from 18th Street Lounge Music. Shall We Dance, the name of that track. Tom Waits did Singapore from the Beautiful Maladies collection.

And we started off with a couple of tracks from a new film, The Triplets of Belleville, the animated film getting a lot of advanced buzz and a lot of great reviews. The movie opens in New York and Los Angeles later in November, November 26th, and the soundtrack album will be out in January from Higher Octave Records, The Triplets of Belleville.

Ladies and gentlemen, boys and girls, this is The Open Road on 89.9 KCRW. I am Gary Calamar, and I'm your host for the next few hours. Lots of great music up ahead. We've got new releases from Mello, as well as Her Space Holiday and the Snow Patrol. Buffalo Daughter as well. We will hear from Kinky. We've got a new remix of the Flaming Lips' Do You Realize? We'll hear from the new reissued Tommy album from The Who with extra tracks, extra goodies, demos, etc. In the 10 o'clock hour, we're going to have some fun with Stu and Heidi from The Negro Problem. They're going to be our guest DJs, playing their favorite tunes and filling us in on their latest adventures. We will also have tickets for our subscribers to see Lucinda Williams and East Mountain South at the El Rey Theater.

We're going to start off with a new track from Moby. This actually was released as a B-side from his last album and now appears on a new compilation of B-sides, as well as some DVDs and outtakes and all that kind of stuff. It's Moby with Azure Ray. So please stay with us as we head out tonight on the open road.

0: Fantastic. That is the name of that song from Mello, the French pop group. This is from their forthcoming release, due out soon. It's called Perfect Colors, and again, that track called Fantastic. Before that, we heard from Broadcast from their recent release, Ha Ha Sound is the title. We heard the track Pendulum. Plaid have a new album entitled Spokes, and we heard Crummox Bins. That's new from Warp Records, and we started off with something kind of new, kind of depending how you look at it, new from Moby. It's actually was from a UK B-side, but it now appears on a domestic release called Moby 18 B-Sides and DVD, a double CD set, double disc set, I should say. And the track that we heard was entitled Landing, and that one featuring the ladies from Azure. It's the Open Road, 89.9 KCRW. I am Gary Calamar. If you have any comments or questions about the show, please drop me an email. The address is openroad@kcrw.org. Over the next couple of weeks, KCRW is presenting a number of upcoming shows around town, including Lucinda Williams with special guest East Mountain South. They're going to be doing a few Southern California shows, including a show at Pioneer Town Palace located near 29 Palms. Is that not happening?
1: That was last night.
0: That was last night. Okay, well, if you were there last night, hope you enjoyed the show. There's a couple of shows happening here in the future, actually, so you don't have to go back in time for this one. A couple of shows at the El Rey with East Mountain South is happening Monday and Tuesday, November 17th and 18th, and actually we're going to have some tickets for that a little bit later on in the show. Also, KCRW is presenting the Australian pop rockers The Sleepy Jackson at the Knitting Factory. That's happening Friday, November 21st, and Space Cowboy Robin Hitchcock will be playing two nights at Largo Saturday and Tuesday, November 22nd and 25th. Coming up in just a moment, we've got some music from the latest Quentin Tarantino film, Kill Bill.
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New from Finley Quay. It's from a forthcoming album called Much More Than Much Love. It's apparently out as an import now, coming out domestically early next year. And William Orbit and Beth Orton also have co-written the song and appear on this track that is coming soon from Epic Records. The track is called Dice, by the way. Before that, Kinky from their new album entitled Atlas, and we heard The Headphonist, and we started off with music from Quentin Tarantino's how does he bill that? His fourth film, I think. Quentin Tarantino's fourth film. Is it his fourth or his third? His fourth, yes, of course. Of course, a fourth film by Quentin Tarantino, Kill Bill. And we heard Al Hirt doing his version of the Green Hornet theme. And what Quentin has done with this film as he does with his previous movies, he doesn't use an actual composer to do the score to the movie, but he takes other music and builds a score out of a patchwork of other things. Like in Pulp Fiction, he used a lot of surf music. Here, he's used everything from Isaac Hayes to Bernard Herrmann to Quincy Jones, to this Al Hirt track, to some new music from the RZA on here, on the Kill Bill soundtrack on Maverick Records. This is The Open Road on 89.9 KCRW. I'm Gary Calamar. A little bit later on in the show, Stu and Heidi from The Negro Problem will be joining me in the 10 o'clock hour to be my very special guest DJs and playing some of their favorite tracks and letting us know what they have been up to, so please stay tuned for that. Also, a little bit later on in the show, we will have tickets for our subscribers to see Lucinda Williams and East Mountain South. Hey, are you a party lover with an ear to the ground for the newest, coolest beats? If so, we've got a special invitation for you. Join KCRW at a Sounds Eclectic Evening. It's happening once again at the Universal Amphitheater on November 22nd. A fantastic lineup this year, including Beck and Liz Phair, the Polyphonic Spree, Gary Jules, Jurassic 5, the U.S. debut performance from Jem, as well as Damian Rice will be performing. Special ticket levels include post show after party with DJs Cut Chemist and Felix the House Cat. If you're interested, tickets are going fast, but we still have some good ones left. For tickets, call Ticketmaster at 213-480-3232 or go to kcrw.com. Up next, we've got music from a new EP from the Flaming Lips. A few remixes. Actually, Jason Bentley is on here doing one of the remixes. That's not what we're going to hear right now, but some cool stuff on here. Ego Trippin' at the Gates of Hell from the Flaming Lips, and music from the Flaming Lips. Do You Realize? It's The Open Road, 89.9 KCRW.

We're listening to music from Patchworks, a track called Steve McQueen. It appears on a new compilation from Guidance Records, the High Fidelity Dub Sessions Chapter 5. Before that, something brand new from Her Space Holiday. The album is called The Young Machines. And we heard Something to Do with My Hands. And we started off with The Flaming Lips. Do You Realize? The TPS remix, which appears on a new 7-song EP called Ego Tripping at the Gates of Hell, new from Warner Brothers. 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
0: I'm Gary Calamar. We are traveling tonight on the open road. A little bit later on in the show, Stu and Heidi from The Negro Problem will be my special guest DJs. That's happening in the 10 o'clock hour, so hopefully you can stay tuned for that. Also up ahead, we have got tickets for our subscribers to see Lucinda Williams and East Mountain South. They are going to be performing at the El Rey Theater on Tuesday, November 18th. So lots of good stuff up ahead, including this next track from the new album from Uncle. The album is entitled Never Neverland. It's the Open Road, 89.9 KCRW.
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KCRW thanks the Lemley Theaters for their support. Lemley's Theaters announced the opening of a new theater, the One Colorado, in the heart of Old Town Pasadena. Lemley will be programming 8 screens with their traditional mix of art, indie, and Hollywood.

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0: I Just Want to Be a Drummer. That's from Heavy Rock. That is from a UK single, I believe. Actually, here it is. It's on the Southern Fried Records, a 12-inch only right now. The band from Denmark. I Just Want to Be a Drummer. Heavy Rock. Before that, something new from Buffalo Daughter, coming soon from V2 Records. Psychic Agogo is the name of the track. And we started off with Uncle from their UK release entitled Never Neverland, and the track An Eye for an Eye. It's the Open Road, 89.9 KCRW. I am Gary Calamar, here with you every Sunday night from 8 to 11 p.m. If you have any comments or questions about the show, please drop me an email. 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
0: Just released is a deluxe edition of The Who's Tommy. It's part of a ongoing series that Universal has been doing with some of their classic releases, all of them adding some extra tracks, including outtakes and demos and just weird stuff that they find in the vaults. And this collection is no exception to that. I guess when Pete Townsend would write his music for the band, he would often record the entire track, playing all the instruments and then playing it for the rest of the band, and them kind of picking up on that and putting their parts together. And that's what he did with the Who's Tommy. And what we're going to hear now is one of the demos that Pete Townsend had recorded before playing it for the band. This is The Open Road on 89.9 KCRW.

That is new from the Snow Patrol. That's a project headed up by Gary Lightbody, who also fronts the reindeer section. This is a UK release at this point. It's called The Final Straw, and the track that we heard was Spitting Games. Before that, we heard from Stars. Their new album is entitled Heart. We heard What the Snowman Learned About Love, and the Canadian band The Stars are coming to town at a show that KCRW is presenting. It's happening Friday, the 21st of November at the Henry Fonda Theater, along with The Broken Social Scene. The Shins, before that, their new album is entitled Shoots Too Narrow, and we heard Mine's Not a High Horse, and we started off with The Who from Tommy, from the new version of Tommy, the deluxe edition, featuring outtakes and demos, and we heard the Pete Townsend demo, the stereo demo of Amazing Journey, which appears on this new set from Universal. It's the Open Road, 89.9 KCRW. I'm Gary Calamar. Head on the show, we are preparing for Stu and Heidi from the Negro Problem to move in with a stack full of vinyl and CDs that they have been piecing together for their DJ set. That's happening at 10 o'clock in about 20 minutes or so. So please stay tuned for that. Also, I want to let you know that we've got some tickets for Lucinda Williams. She's performing Monday and Tuesday, November 17th and 18th. KCRW is presenting the show at the El Rey Theater. Also, East Mountain South will be on the bill, opening the show. And we have five pairs of tickets for our subscribers to see the show, Lucinda Williams and East Mountain South at the El Rey Theater. This would be for the Tuesday show, Tuesday, November 18th at 8 p.m. If you've not won any giveaways from us in the past 90 days, call us with your member number at 310-452-6700. That's 310-452-6700. These tickets are available to our subscribers only on a first-come, first-served basis. That's five pairs of tickets for our subscribers to see Lucinda Williams with East Mountain South at the El Rey. It's happening Tuesday, November 18th at 8 p.m. You must call now in order to win.

0: Music from the local band Sexu Roba from their new album. It's called Pleasure Vibrations, and here doing the classic Up, Up, and Away. Before that, we heard another classic of sorts, Some Velvet Morning, here covered by Primal Scream, along with Kate Moss, my favorite supermodel. I'll go on the record saying that. Sleepy Jackson. The Sleepy Jackson did Good Dancers. That's from their new album entitled Lovers. And the Sleepy Jackson come into town. They are performing on the 21st over at the Knitting Factory. And we started off with Lucinda Williams from her new album World Without Tears and Righteously. This is The Open Road on KCRW Santa Monica at 89.9. KCRI Indio Palm Springs at 89.3. KCRY Mojave Antelope Valley at 88.1 and KCRU Oxnard Ventura at 89.1. 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KCRW is a community service of Santa Monica College. Coming up in just a moment is Stu and Heidi from The Negro Problem will be our special guest DJs for the next hour. They've been busy picking CDs from the library, bringing stuff from their massive vinyl collection at home, and we look forward to talking to them in just a moment. We are going to hear a song from the new album from Stu to start things off. That's coming up in just a moment.
1: Come celebrate a sounds eclectic evening at the Universal Amphitheater with Beck, Liz Phair, Jem, Jurassic 5, Gary Jules, the Polyphonic Spree, and Damien Wright.

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0: A beautiful track there from our special guest tonight. That's from the new solo album from Stu, Love Like That, from the album Something Deeper Than These Changes. And I will quote just some of the massive critical praise that has been written about our special guest tonight. Stu is a force of nature, the gent who fronts pop rock Smarties The Negro Problem and records alt cabaret songs, has an incredibly black sense of humor for someone whose songs often recall light rock icon Bread. But Stu's latest finds, his heart overtaking his sense of absurdity, whether he's celebrating the simple joys of love, exploring the world through the eyes of a courtyard statue, or taking the listener on a breezy hometown travelogue through the streets of L.A., he's witty and affecting and, well, wonderful is the word that comes to mind. Entertainment Weekly has named Stu's last two solo albums Album of the Year, and if that's not enough, his caricature has graced the pages of the New Yorker magazine. We welcome Stu and bandmate Heidi Rodewald. Welcome, guys, gals.
1: How are you? How's
2: hey,
1: everybody?
2: Gary.
0: Hey, looks like the mics are working. Welcome, welcome.
1: Thank you for having us.
0: It is absolutely my pleasure. Well, first of all, how do you like being compared to Bread in that critic's review?
1: Oh, I'm hurt by it, and I'm starting therapy tomorrow.
0: I see. Are you a Bread fan? You're not a Bread fan?
1: No. I'm actually fine with Bread. I just thought there were about, I don't know, 55 other artists that person could have come up with.
2: But it's like isn't that the makeout album?
0: Baby, I'ma want you.
1: Yeah.
0: I don't want to do the singing. I don't want to see the spotlight from you guys.
1: I don't want to say AMA.
0: Right.
1: I have to look that word up.
0: Yes. So the new album, as I mentioned, is a beauty, Something Deeper Than These Changes.
1: Thank you.
0: I guess the word is, and from listening to it, it seems pretty apparent that this album is a little bit more introspective, quieter. Was there different things going into this album than the previous records?
1: Yeah, less people.
0: So it was just the two of you actually did all the instruments?
1: Probin Gregory from the Brian Wilson Band and the Wonderments did a little bit of guitar, a little bit of lead guitar. But yeah, it's pretty much just Heidi and myself. The record came about as a result of a lot of touring that we did, just the two of us. And so when we finished all that touring, we thought, you know, we have to do something that reflects that. But also I was writing things that were not as, you know, cynical and weird as my usual stuff. I was writing about more personal things, so it seemed like a proper record to feature songs that were about personal things, to have it in a low-key kind of context, rather than to have, you know, five horn players all jumping around, you know.
0: And is that because of a change of things going on in your life? Is it like a more mature songwriting? I mean, is it easier to write cynical, funny stuff than
1: I can
0: the serious
1: do that.
0: Stuff?
1: I can do that in my sleep, and that gets boring after a while, you know. And I'm sure all the people that don't like my other records feel the same way. But this record I have a theory that people tend to like best the record that they hear first by a group, either for sentimental reasons or whatever. And people who have heard this record first, who really, really like it, you know, I'm not exactly sure they're going to get the other stuff that came before, but that's fine. You know, it's fine with me. It's very different from the other ones.
0: Mm-hmm. Mm-hmm. It seems, have you been sort of switching off between Negro Problem records and solo records, or it seems like there's been more solo records recently, in recent years, if I'm calculating correctly.
1: Is that true?
2: I feel like we went back and forth. Oh, I think we skipped a Negro Problem record. We switched it around.
1: Yeah.
2: At one point, yeah.
0: I see.
1: The Negro Problem really doesn't play live anymore. It's barely a band. We've done a few things. We opened for Blondie at the Fillmore because, I mean, if they ask you to open for them, then it's worth reforming your band.
0: Uh-huh.
1: You know? But other than that, I mean, it's too many people to deal with. So it's pretty much been the Stu thing for a while. But we always want to release Negro Problem records because, you know, the ACLU has to have some reason to call up. The ACLU doesn't get too many opportunities to call rock clubs.
0: Uh-huh.
1: So we have to keep putting out records just so every once in a while they can, you know,
0: have them
1: call
0: earn
1: a rock club and go, is that okay? And then they say, it's okay, he's black. And then they go, oh, okay, click.
0: Very nice. Well, you have picked out quite a few records, you guys, to play for us tonight, and I think we better start moving on that so we don't run out of time, because you picked some great stuff.
1: Thank you.
0: We're going to start off with something from Lee Scratch Perry.
1: Yeah, People Funny Boy.
0: Anything you want to tell us about this one?
1: It's wicked. Wicked.
0: All right, it's the Stu and Heidi set here on the Open Road, 89.9 KCRW.

I know a place

0: Yeah, he supplies his own applause there. That is Mainline Saloon from David Ackles.
1: Yeah.
0: What can you tell us about Mr. Ackles? Not a fairly obscure
1: He's very
0: guy.
1: Obscure. He's dead now. And the only David Ackles story I know is that I guess when Elton John came to play in the Troubadour and he found out that David Ackles was the opening act, he was very, very deeply embarrassed because he worshipped David Ackles. That's about all I know about him, and that I like his records.
0: Mm-hmm. How did you first hear about this guy?
1: I was in Berlin. I was washing dishes, and he was on the B-side of a Lee Hazlewood comp that someone made for me. And there's a song on this record that I didn't play tonight that really, I mean, I stopped in the middle and sat down, and it was he's got a song about a Vietnam vet, which I don't want to go into, but it's a stunning, stunning song. He was a real, like, theatrical sort of writer.
0: Mm-hmm. I guess it apparently his, according to the liner notes here, his records came out on Elektra here.
1: Mm-hmm.
0: Who Elektra was signing some very interesting people back in the, this came out in 68.
1: Definitely.
0: It was funny when you think about, you know, Elektra now being such a
1: right.
0: big label that yeah. then it was just like another
1: they
0: indie
1: were an
0: label.
1: Indie label.
0: Yeah.
1: They were an indie label.
0: And had Arthur Lee in Love back in those days. And,
1: Take
0: and,
1: note, music business.
0: Yes. and then we also heard from Lee Scratch Perry.
1: Yeah.
0: People Funny Boy.
1: Yeah.
0: Certainly a pioneer.
1: Definitely.
0: Lee Scratch is.
1: Definitely, yeah. He's also a great wordsmith. A lot of people don't, you know, I played that tune because, you know, he's supposed to be like everybody thinks of him as the dub guy, and he is the dub guy. He's the godfather of that, there's no question. But he wrote really twisted, interesting lyrics, and that's, you know, one thing I like about him.
0: Yes. We are here on the open road, and Stu and Heidi from The Negro Problem are my special guests here
1: tonight.
0: You could
1: say Stu and Heidi from Stu now, actually.
0: Well, that's, you know, I always wonder how to do that, because, you know, people, yeah. you know, you just have your one name.
1: Right. Well, Stu's sort of like a band, and it's kind of like, you know, wasn't there a guy named Grand Funk Railroad, and he...
0: No.
1: Okay, well wasn't there a guy named Slade?
0: No? I don't believe so. There was a guy named, who can we...
1: There was a guy named Alex Harvey.
0: The Alex Harvey Band.
1: So that's kind of like Stu, it's kind of like that.
0: Yeah, let's see, who would be a good example of that? That's something we could think about for the next break.
1: Okay.
0: JT?
2: Van Halen.
0: Boom.
1: There you go, see?
0: Boom.
1: Formerly of Van Halen.
0: So that's Stu and Heidi from Stu.
1: From Van Halen. Okay.
0: Previously from Van Halen, yeah. Now in Stu. We are here talking with them. They have picked out the music for us tonight. And speaking of crazy wordsmiths and artists,
1: yes.
0: The track that you have up next from George Clinton and Parliament, I guess he can certainly fit that description
1: as
0: well.
1: Oh, most definitely.
0: What can you tell us about this one, Placebo Syndrome?
1: It's more of a pop thing for him. You know, everybody knows that album has some, you know, awesome, great, funky things happening. But Placebo Syndrome is more like a little poppier, and it's fun. It's different.
0: Let's check it out. 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

finishing up our first Independence Day set with a classic from Congo, Joseph Kabasele and the Orchestra Fiesta, African Fiesta rather, and Independence Cha Cha, Joseph Kabasele, one of the great Congolese rumba artists back in the early 1960s. This was put out shortly after Patrice Lumumba was democratically elected president. We know what happened after that. Beautiful song from Ruben Blades, Ancestre del Solar, Buscando America, Looking for America. That's the name of the record as well. Goes back to the mid-1980s. Music of Paul Simon, Simon and Garfunkel, covered by Alyssa Graham. Her album is called simply Echo. We heard America. Brenda Fassie and Joy gave us South African version of Vangelis and John Anderson's State of Independence. And we began to pull ourselves out of the morbid mood that might have been engendered by the hour-long show of Freakonomics on Suicide. My thanks to Mary Falcone for that suggestion, and we played Bobby McFerrin, Don't Worry, Be Happy, his huge hit from 1989. I remember the date because I went to Borneo, and everybody in Borneo knew about this song. Over the next couple of weeks, KCRW presents a bunch of shows around town. There's Thou and Marat at the Hotel Cafe, happening on Monday, July 11th. The Moth Story Slam at Busby's East, Miracle Mile, that's Tuesday the 12th. Tanarawin returning to L.A., this time at the Troubadour on Wednesday the 13th. KCRW.com presents Louisiana-based indie rockers Generationals with special guest Gardens and Villa at Café du Nord in San Francisco on Friday the 5th. Finally, the old school soul review sounds of Fits and the Tantrums at the Music Box on Friday the 22nd. Check out KCRW.com for a complete set of shows that we are presenting.

0: 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I'm Tom Schnabel. 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
1: Girl, you know he got a point in the song where he just takes it to the limit, vocally, emotionally, the passion was there. And that's one song I could listen to back to back. And even sometimes before I get to the end of the song, I rewind it. Because I might be thinking about like a game, and I'm like, man, I forgot to get the full effect of the song.
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3: How cool is that, Ron Artest and the Guest DJ Project? Congratulations to Rachel and everybody on that. That's very, very cool. We're going to listen to some Brazilian music. Good way to enjoy a summer holiday afternoon. On Friday, July 8th, the Roxy will host the 18th annual Brazilian Summer Festival with Diogo Nogueira. The 2011 edition will feature the rhythms of Rio de Janeiro through samba and batucada, samba drumming. We have 5 pairs of tickets for our members to attend the 18th annual Brazilian Summer Festival at the Roxy on Sunset Boulevard, Friday the 8th at 8 p.m., Friday the 8th of July. You haven't won any giveaways from us in the past 3 months. This looks like a fun event. Give us a call, 877-600-KCRW. Have your member number ready. Bob Werning will take your calls, 877-600-5279. These tickets are available to current members only, first come, first served, and are non-transferable. 5 pairs of tickets up for grabs to attend the 18th annual Brazilian Summer Festival at the Roxy on Friday, July 8th at 8 p.m. You must call now in order to win, 877-600-5279. Don't have anything from Diogo Nogueira. However, we do have something from Red Hot and Rio, Volume 2. I wrote about Caetano's piece on this in my music blog, Rhythm Planet, KCRW. We're going to hear something from Forró in the Dark, the Brazilian girls and Angelique Kidjo, called Aquele Abraço.
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0: music from a forthcoming album by Boubacar Traoré. It's called Molly Den Hu. We heard something, we heard the piece called Mondio. This guy is from Mali. He's not as well known as the late Ali Farka Touré, but he's probably was more famous. He took Chubby Checker's The Twist and made a Malian version out of it and became very famous for the Malian twist. There was recently a show here in town where it showed all the pictures of people doing the twist in Bamako in the 1960s. And he got sick of it, of just being a one-hit wonder, because he wanted to do more. So he quit the music scene and became a tailor, a very good tailor. But then he was prodded to come back. Boubacar Traoré, Molly Den Hu. The Gabin remix of Peggy Lee's Fever. This is a little added track on the Capitol singles. We heard something new from Red Hot and Rio, Volume 2. The track was a combination of the Brazilian girls, Forró in the Dark, and Angélique Kidjo, the album Red Hot and Rio. This also has a track, a fascinating one, called Terra, which means Earth, by Caetano Veloso. There's a very interesting story about that track and where he wrote it and under the circumstances that he wrote it. That's posted on my KCRW music blog. It's called Rhythm Planet. I think you'll find it quite interesting. It involves the Apollo 11 and prison in Rio. Anyway, it puts them together. I'm Tom Schnabel. 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
1: It's Morning Edition from NPR News. Good morning. I'm Steve Inskeep.
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0: Some of you, no doubt, will be heading for the Hollywood Bowl today and tomorrow. Hall and Oates are doing the big July 4th shows there, 7:30 tonight. Here is a slightly different version of Hall and Oates' song, Say No Go, and it's a classic 12-inch from De La Soul.

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If you're having a good third, and you have a great fourth, too.

A 1981 hit by the British reggae group Matumbi, called Point of View, Squeeze a Little Lovin'. It followed one from De La Soul covering Hall & Oates, Say No Go, a single that came out on Tommy Boy Records a long time ago. In the background, a lovely version of Brian Wilson's In My Room from Larry Golding's brand new recording. I'm Tom Schnabel. 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Over the next couple of weeks, you can catch a variety of live appearances here on 89.9 KCRW. Let's see what Jason Bentley is up to. Graffiti Fix coming on Tuesday the 5th, after the little holiday break. There's Foster the People on Thursday, July 7th, Thou and Marat, and that's happening on Monday, July 11th. Mia Doy Todd returning on Tuesday the 12th. The Generationals, following day, Wednesday the 13th. My Morning Jacket from The Village, a great special taping that we did on Friday the 15th. Joining Garth Trinidad on Friday, July 8th, is actor-director Michael Rapaport, director of the new documentary Beats, Rhymes, and Life, The Travels of a Tribe Called Quest, for a guest DJ set in the 9 p.m. hour. 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We are a community service of Santa Monica College. It's 4 minutes past 1 o'clock on this holiday Sunday. Hope you're enjoying it so far. Let's hope the sun comes out here on the west side anyway. It looks kind of dark, but we're down in the basement. We can't really see what the weather's like. You can see what KCRW looks like off the air. You can be a phone volunteer during our summer membership drive, August 11th through 19th. 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

We'll open up our second hour with music by a group that kind of came and went, but left us with this wonderful evergreen summer song. It's called Swim. The group is Papa's Culture.

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0: Joe, hey Joe, you really got that beat now. 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
1: mommy.
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Raul Campos here with you for Nocturna. Welcome to the program. A couple of little gems to get us started. Little Pepe Braddock. And this is DJ OG and Una. We lift our hands at the sanctuary. 89.9 KCRW.

0: You're in tune to 89.9 KCRW. The program is Nocturna. Raul Campos here with you till the midnight hour, 12 a.m. Rounding out the opening set, music from Dr. M. Brand new single on Dancer's Delight through the Needs Camp. It's called Park Jam. A couple of classics, DJ OG and Una, We Lift Our Hands at the Sanctuary. And the deep burnt mix of Burning by Pepe Braddock. Some cool groovy house tunes to get us started tonight. Speaking of the house vibe, a couple of cool things going on tonight. Uniting Souls doing a free event at the Derby with Jordan Joshua Theory at the Derby over in Los Feliz. And it's free. Something else going on tonight, almost free, at Akbar, the Dirty Dirty House Club with Mr. Tony Powell in the mix. So some good soulful house music. A couple different spots, Akbar over in Silver Lake. Speaking of house music, tickets for our subscribers to check out Matt Mao at the King King for Balance this Saturday night. Those will be coming up in just a little bit, so do stay tuned for that. Also, music on the way from Zap Mama, brand new remixes, new Curtis Mayfield remix, new work from Jazzanova, DJ Presto, and we'll actually kick off the next set with a brand new DJ Harvey remix of Lindstrom and Christabel. 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Keep it locked.
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It's a great new house remix, Bandy Bandy by Zap Mama featuring Erykah Badu on the vocals. It's a brand new 12-inch put together by Bobby E. That's the guy doing the remix, Bandy Bandy. Sounds quite nice. Also played a brand new DJ Harvey remix of Lindstrom and Christabel, Music in My Mind, a single that was formerly just an import, very difficult to get, but now coming domestic through Wax with a couple of new remixes. That was DJ Harvey's remix of Music in My Mind. The House Vibes every Saturday night at the King King feature resident DJ Kemmel, plus some weekly special guest DJs. 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

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Curtis Mayfield, Little Child Running Wild. 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Again, King Britt doing the honors, remixing Little Child Running Wild. Something brand new from DJ Presto called Midnight Blue. DJ Presto and the Windward Saints. Or is it Wayward Saints? I think it's Wayward Saints. Inner City Experience, volume number 3, coming through Deep Funk Records. Brand new from Presto and the Wayward Saints. Something new from Chris Paul and Mia Victoria, Call Me Crazy. It's brand new on Orange Recordings. And at the very top of the set, Eastern Sun, World Soul. Played it off the new full-length In Emptiness, coming through Ball of Wax Recordings. Brand new from Eastern Sun. 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We're a community service of Santa Monica College. 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KCRW.com, Filter Magazine, and ASCAP present two special showcases at the Cedar Street Courtyard, including the soundtrack of our live